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I'm superstitious, so unless that is A1, man, I don't want a black ass around me. 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
3: 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To the new. Keep on an R&B West Side. 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

0: 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There's something for everyone. Here at Westside, Chad was one of our own. 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

She a baddie, so keep me motivated, keep her around. 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What's going on? You know I'm going on, you know what I mean? Hey, who this for?

Rack City chick, rack City chick, 10, 10, 10, 20s and them 50s chick, 100 deep VIP,

what it is. Rack City chick, rack City chick, rack City chick, rack City chick, rack City chick, rack City chick, 10, 20s and a 50s chick. 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I'm a motherfucking star. 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

0: rack city chick, rack rack city chick, rack city chick, rack rack city chick, rack city chick, rack rack city chick, 10 10 10 20s and a 50s chick, rack city chick, rack rack city chick, rack city chick, rack rack city chick, rack city chick, rack rack city chick, 10 10 10 20s and a 50s chick,
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0: 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We'll be stringing up outside, Portobello Shack, 272 Portobello Road, W10 5TY, from 1 p.m. to 8 p.m. To pick up totally free priority tickets, go to Eventbrite/Rotation Party on the Block. 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

Sorry. I am here. I keep getting distracted by all these new trailers that are out there. So much going on. Anyway, welcome and good morning. It's the Get Up. It's Goss. Right, and this is West Side Radio. All right, what's going on the show? Loads of strange stuff. There is strange stuff. Loads of great stuff. Kicking off with crew news. Campbell is back this weekend, I'm afraid. And we have somebody new. Who is that? Well, you've got to stick around and find out. On the show itself, loads of great stuff. Kicking off with Ragsbear, who's going to be joining us via, I think, the Zoom or the clean feed. We've got what film is it? Three clues, no prize. All you have to do is guess what the film is. The time machine is warming up lovely. Thank you for asking. Where do we go? Not up to me, up to the time machine. 7 to 8 clubs up and running. Work on your first time exclusive. That's why I was late for the intro. Tea break after 9 o'clock. Weather, well, it's going to be warm, not as warm as it has been. I think 3 degrees cooler. Thank goodness. That's all I'm going to say. We've got the rant. We've got an acting. We've got the wake up tune early today. A little bit later today. Apologies. Later. Because it is a Sunday and I'd like to give you a little bit of a lie-in. We've got the anachronism, we've got a rant, so would you rather, we've got that coming up today. Your top 10, what's the top 10 today? Stick around and find out. It's not Westside, but I think it might be New Person's turn, or maybe Campbell. Let's see. It's your birthday, let's think about it. Wrong answers, Disaster Mind, and the Overtime Hour. All that squeezing, and we've only got 3 hours and 52 minutes. On the Westside. Which you know, and I know, is not enough time. Right, back to the music, your first 7 day exclusive, round the corner. Thank you.

Can I just say a big shout out to the Jam Locked In, Baby Jerry, and I think Nick might be up as well. Okay, listen, it's got to be done. We have to go Bonus Garage. Jam's listening in, and you know what? Jam, Bonus Garage is on its way, but where to go? That is a very good question. Oh, come on. It's got to be...

0: 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I'm laughing already because the trailer has just cracked me up. I've watched it about 4 times and it just gets more insane. What am I talking about? Well, I'm talking about the Jumanji gang. They are back with a brand new film which is coming out this Christmas. It's called Open World. And the trailer is insane. It is insane. It gives you the feeling of the old Jumanji films from back in the late 90s or mid 90s. It has got that vibe. It looks brilliant. The cast is exactly the same, but different. The trailer will explain. I get to watch it. You get to listen to it. Your first 7-day exclusive. Enjoy.
1: What is going on?
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3: 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Grandpa,
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3: Look over my left shoulder.
5: No way.
1: Is that...
5: Yes, it is.
6: Honey, do you know him?
3: Spencer and I were both inside of him when we were in Africa.
4: Dr. Bravestone, I'm so glad I found you.
1: Of course you are. Because of my reputation and my charisma.
4: You're what? We have a problem. They're video game characters,
7: but they're stuck in demo mode.
4: Gravestone is Spanish, I think.
8: Senora!
6: Tyson!
8: There was a hippopotamus in the alley!
6: My nephew. He's a lunatic.
1: I'm beginning to suspect we're not in Jumanji. Damn rats!
6: Donatus, hi.
1: Let's go.
5: Why do they run like that?
4: I can't breathe.
6: Honey, these new friends of yours make me very uncomfortable.
9: No one is going to stop us.
10: Dr. Bravestone's the best driver in all the Jumanji.
4: If you don't slow down, they will make us stop the car.
1: Hold on. It's in the back.
11: Fine.
1: If you listen to me, I should be the one to...
4: Oh,
1: Come on, no time to waste.
4: Did I break the world?
5: No, maybe.
7: The only way to stop this is to get you guys back in the game.
1: Push!
5: What's that?
4: Mom!
1: Oh, goodness. Spencer, honey!
6: Mom, I'm right here.
1: Excuse me?
6: Yeah. Huh, sorry.
1: What is this miserable? Am I dreaming?
9: Donatus?
1: Yes, I am Donatus.
9: It's me, Janice.
1: Giannis? You look terrible. So different. With muscles and penis and no hair.
12: Oh! I'm okay.
13: Where's Aunt Nora?
1: Tyson?
13: Who's Tyson?
12: I'm Tyson. Except I'm a black grown-up.
14: It's the fire!
6: Mom, get ready.
15: Violence is never the answer.
1: You get one! And you get one! Ow! You should be ashamed of yourself!
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15: Come here. That's my boy.
0: Honestly, there is so much going on in that trailer. It is ridiculous. 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Your second exclusive around the corner. 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
1: Because it's got a nice Latino beat, right? Sounding kind of. Okay, right, listen, it is now time for your second 7-day exclusive. But where do we go? You will not be disappointed, because what I've got lined up for you here is brilliant. Now, you know I want to see Bad Bunny, and now I'm just a little bit obsessed with Bad Bunny now. And anything that comes out of Puerto Rico, that part of the world, I'm just on it all the time. So I thought your second 7-day exclusive has to be related to that. I've got nothing to say. Jimmy!

I mean, how good was that? Something a little bit different, but so good at the same time. Thank you, Jimmy. Thank you very much. Okay, right, what we're going to do is jump back into the music. I'm on amber lights for the time machine. I'm thinking, let's have a little look. I'm just thinking maybe one song or two songs and we'll be here with the time machine. Do not move, stay there. Get up on the west side.

0: West Side. 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What is the time machine? Hold on a minute. Just give me 2 seconds, ladies and gentlemen, because I'm not even logged into my Cartwheel. How silly of me. If I'm not logged into the time wall, that means I can't play you something that's got a very important thing to do with the time machine. Don't worry, I'm logging in right now. Don't panic, anybody. There we go, we're logged in. So it is time for what? This.
1: Wait a minute, Goss? Are you telling me that you built a time machine out of a radio studio?
0: Okay.

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What do you mean you don't believe me? How rude. But how does a time machine work here? We haven't got a flux capacitor. We're not like the TARDIS, but what we are like is this. We have a magic spinning wheel. I need you guys to scream into your radios and tell me to spin the magic wheel, and we end up going back into time. It really is as simple as that. Well, do it then. Spin the magic wheel, okay? Oh my goodness me, we are between the years 2004 and 2011. But where to begin? Well, it's got to be a 2004 smash, hasn't it? You mean something like this? Come on.

0: We are the time machine between 2004 and 2011. Where do we go next? Well, I feel just going to stick in for 2004 for better UK flavours coming up. But we've got adverts first. Everybody getting... What? Nice fade on that. Nice fade. Right, stay there. Don't go anywhere. We've got some adverts coming your way. Thank you very much.
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5: This is how we do. This is how we do.

Sorry about that, guys. I was just lining something up and I got distracted. What I was trying to line up was this. It's a 2004 smash. We are in the timesheet. Apologies for that. That's me getting distracted. And the tune we're going for right now in the time machine goes like this.

0: just joined me. You don't know what's going on. Welcome to the time machine.
1: Wait a minute, Goss? Are you telling me that you built a time machine out of a radio studio?
0: Yeah. Between the years 2004 and 2011, another 2011 smash jam, you're gonna love this.

0: You know when you haven't heard tunes like this for a hot minute? Come on. Right, this is the Time Machine. We'd like to end the Time Machine with a little bit of live, and we're sticking the year 2011. And this is a fantastic performance. I don't have to do an intro, because somebody else is going to do it on this. So, are you ready? Ending the Time Machine with this.
1: Ladies and gentlemen, Kanye West and Jay-Z.

0: that means.
1: No one knows what it means, but it's provocative.
0: Niles gets the people going.
2: Seriously, how good was that? Paris, Kanye, and Jay-Z. Live from Victoria's Secret's fashion show.
3: You are now watching the throne.
2: That's it, done!
3: Love it.
2: Thank you, Jay-Z. Thank you very much, Kanye. Right, where do we go next? Well, back to the music. Firstly, to what film is it? Is coming up.
4: Get up on the West Side.

0: Right, so we've got the new person. We're going to get to know them a little bit later on. Campbell's Campbell is here. Oh, there he is. Where is he? There he is.
1: Oi, oi.
0: There you go. All right, so listen. Side. New person's in. We're going to get to know them in a second, but I think we need to do some important stuff right now, and we need to get the first clue to what film is it out of the way. Let's do that.
1: Ladies and gentlemen, it is now time for... What film is it?
0: What was that? That's right, ladies and gentlemen, it's time for the first clue to what film is. If you don't know how it works, new person, how does this game work?
2: Well, we've got to pick some lyrics. Is it lyrics?
0: Is it?
3: He's throwing you under the bus here.
2: Oh, okay, he's throwing you under the bus.
0: Okay.
2: That's crazy.
0: How's the game work, Campbells?
3: So, basically, throughout the show, I'm going to give you three clues.
2: Okay.
3: Those three clues lead to one answer, and if you can get that answer correct on a Sunday morning, well...
2: Sunday morning.
3: Hats off to you.
2: Okay.
3: You know? There's no prize, though.
0: There's no prize. Okay. It's just taking part. Okay, so you know how the game works, Campbells. If you think you know what the film is, don't shout it out.
2: Mm-hmm.
0: Okay, because there'll be three clues. We're going in with the first clue. Campbells, are you ready?
3: Yes.
0: Let's have it, then.
3: Murder.
0: That's it?
3: Yeah.
0: Oh, okay.
2: Oh.
0: This is murder.
3: Murder.
0: Murder. Hmm. That could be a lot of films.
3: Could be so many films.
0: That could be a lot of films. If you think you know, well done. If you don't know it, there will be a second clue in about an hour's time. Murder.
3: Murder.
0: That's
2: not crazy.
3: Just crazy.
0: That's very good. Why are you not taking your bag off? It sounds like you really want to leave this place very quickly.
3: I do, actually, to be honest.
0: It does match. It's very good. It's a green top, green bag.
3: Whenever I'm in your vicinity, I do try
0: to really
3: leave
0: want
3: quickly.
0: You to leave.
3: Yeah.
0: It was very nice when you weren't here last week.
3: Yeah.
0: It was very nice, but you've made an effort and you're coming this week. Oh, how was Bruno, man?
3: Bruno Mars was incredible.
0: One of the best concerts this year?
3: One of the best concerts. He is a... so talented.
0: Peppa Pig business there. Was it when you were there?
3: So every single show on the world tour.
0: Yeah.
3: Bruno Mars brings out Anderson .Paak because they're part of Silk Sonic.
0: Yes.
3: Right? And they'll have a bit of a riff off.
0: Yeah.
3: But obviously Bruno's, I mean, they've both got incredible vocals, but Bruno always slightly tops him, right?
0: Yeah.
3: So Anderson .Paak always tries to one-up him somehow or another.
0: Okay.
3: And he'll bring out someone to help him.
0: Okay.
3: In the UK, I think he brought out some sort of Harry Potter person.
0: Okay.
3: Or maybe Bruno Mars did.
0: Yeah.
3: They brought out some other kind of British icons. And when I was there, they brought out Peppa Pig.
0: Okay, but what did Peppa Pig do? Just walk around the stage?
3: Just danced with him, did a little and then walked off. Then the last night, they brought out the voiceover of Jet 2 Holidays.
0: Oh, the woman! Excellent! And what did she do? Just introduce...
3: She's nothing beats a Jet 2 Holiday.
0: Oh, I love that, I love that.
3: So,
0: all right.
3: Yeah.
0: So it was good, though.
3: AI was so good.
0: Okay, do you want breaking news?
3: Go on.
0: Breaking news is this. I need to pull this back a little bit. So, breaking news is...
3: It's very slow breaking news.
0: No, it's fine. It's going to come right now. Breaking news is this.
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0: Guess who's going to the concert?
1: Man.
0: Thank you, Your Majesty, for the ticket for my birthday. Boom, shakalaka, boom.
2: This is treachery.
0: Why is it treachery?
2: Because we're in a group chat where we're all trying to get Jay-Z tickets together.
0: Listen, bruv. Jumanji's not part of that group chat, though, isn't it?
2: No,
0: so there
2: fair,
0: you go. So this is what's happened, right? We tried. And the thing was, this is how mad and desperate we were. We were on our way to our friend's wedding. And he's the groom getting married. And he's trying to get tickets the day before his wedding. And we're like, do it. We can do it. We can do it. We can do it. None of us got tickets.
1: Oh.
0: Then there was obviously the resale. And that's where she's got her tickets.
2: I'll be honest. Yeah. I'd rather go see Kanye.
0: Okay.
2: His concert, like in Madrid.
1: I saw that.
2: This looks incredible. Okay. Like the set design, everything looks insane.
0: No, you're right, mate.
1: Still on top of that.
0: No,
1: big...
0: no, yeah. No, look at me. No, you're right. I'm not going anywhere.
1: It's controversial.
0: That and Nicki Minaj, no thank you. No, thank you. But we should get to know the new person.
2: Yes, we should.
0: Okay, are you ready? New person, no swearing on the mic, just a little reminder. Are you ready?
1: Yeah, yeah.
0: Should we get to know you?
1: Yeah, yeah.
3: Getting to know you, getting to know all about you.
0: Okay, first things first, I'm very, very, very bad with names. Right, what's your name?
1: So it's Yishak. Yishak.
0: Okay, like so what, Shack, how can we shorten that so I can remember how to say your name?
1: Everyone just calls me Yish.
0: Yish, there we go, Yish. I can do that.
2: No, Yish.
0: Yish.
1: Yeah, Yish.
2: Yish. Not Yish.
0: Yes. Yish. See, he likes to correct, but I will still keep getting it wrong. Okay, Yish, so let's find out which part of London are we, north, south, east or west?
1: I'm northwest, but
0: okay, we can accept that. Is west is in the title.
2: Yeah.
0: Northwest is acceptable.
1: Yeah, yeah.
0: Okay, we can accept that. Okay, what sort of music do we like?
1: Oh, okay. So, I love I'm in my old school. No, I'm in my just pure hip hop right now.
0: Okay.
1: I'd say. But overall, it was basically just R&B, hip hop, old school, soul, dance, electronic. I'm a bit of everything. I have my artists that I like.
0: Yeah.
1: But I'm a little bit of everything.
2: Who are the artists you like?
1: Okay, so.
2: Oh, here we go.
1: K Tronada.
2: Uh huh.
1: Okay. A$AP Rocky. A bit controversial in some people's opinions. Tinashe and Jhené Aiko.
0: Okay. You know what? That's interesting. But you know the look that you're giving me?
1: Yeah.
0: Well, I'm just going to press pause on this. The look that you're giving me is from this artist. That is the look you are giving me. Nobody can see this because this is radio, but this is the look that you're giving me. Campbell, who's the artist and who's the look that he's giving?
2: It's Lenny Kravitz. And I do see
0: it. Can you see
2: saying.
0: It?
2: I do see what
0: see
2: you're
0: saying. See it? We've got to let Lenny sing a little bit. All right, Lenny, that's enough, Lenny. That's enough. It's not about you.
2: Do you know what it is?
0: Go on.
2: It's cool, but rocky.
0: Yeah.
2: Like, because I feel like when you think of someone who looks like rocky, or rock genre.
0: Yeah.
2: It's one vibe. When you think of someone who's cool, it's another vibe. You're a hybrid of the two.
0: You're a hybrid. You are Lenny's son. You are Lenny's son.
1: Okay,
0: so we know you like your hip-hop and R&B.
1: Yes.
0: We know the artists that you like. Marvel or DC?
1: Marvel.
0: Okay, Marvel go-to hero right now would be? And you're not allowed to say Spider-Man.
1: Yeah, okay. My fave is Scarlet Witch.
0: Ooh, interesting.
1: I'm such a Scarlet Witch fan.
0: Okay.
1: I think like WandaVision.
0: Yes.
1: For me, that was such a pivotal Marvel, like, just series they did. I think it was absolutely incredible. And I love her powers. I think she's so, like, she has the ability to just be so much and do so much.
0: Yeah.
1: I mean, she can change, like...
0: Well, we saw that in the film.
2: And
0: we?
2: Also, like, in the comics, she's even more powerful. Like,
0: well, this is the thing. So I'm not going to even ask any questions about Spider-Man. I don't want to get any spoilers and stuff like that.
1: No spoilers.
0: We need to go and watch that, and then we can do a proper review next week.
2: Off air, I'm going to tease you.
0: Okay, tease what you like.
2: Also, I'm going to reveal one or two spoilers.
0: So welcome to the family, because we're all Marvel heroes as well. But we're going to get to a bit before. There's a film. Five more questions coming your way.
2: Yeah.
0: Favourite cheese, go.
1: Favourite cheese?
0: Yeah, without even thinking about
1: Camembert.
0: It, just go.
2: Camembert.
0: Oh, you're posh, mate. Warm with a little bit of French bread.
1: Mm-hmm.
0: No, I like that. Okay, right.
1: Yeah.
0: Go to a food place. If you could go any Chinese, Thai, where would it be? If you're going to take us out, where are you taking us?
1: I could be a Weatherspoons kind of person, you know.
0: $4.99
2: with a pint.
0: I'll
2: have
0: that. I'm
2: with you, mate.
1: Yeah.
2: Contrast of
1: ham and bear
2: to Weatherspoons in one question is crazy.
0: I love that. Why Weatherspoons?
1: It's cheap.
0: It's cheap
1: and easy. Like, I always go and sit there
0: steak
1: by myself.
0: Steak night, curry night, all that sort of stuff going on.
2: Don't knock it.
0: No, you're not going to knock it. Okay, so listen, on an honest tip, we're going to get to you a little bit more throughout the show. Right, welcome. That's what we're going to say to you. Right, the next thing we're going to do is jump in some adverts. Raxbury is waiting. Raxbury is the poet laureate of the show. You will get to know him in about three songs from now.
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8: 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Big, bad, Westside.

0: Okay, right. So listen, there's somebody very important waiting patiently on the other end. Good morning, Ragsbear.
1: Sometimes you're better off dead. There's a gun in your hand and it's pointing to your head. You think you're mad, too unstable, kicking down doors. Yeah, on the west side. On the west side radio.
0: On the what?
1: On the west side radio.
0: That's right.
1: Greetings. Salutations, Gospel.
0: Yes.
1: And crew.
0: Yes.
1: AKA the juice dropper.
0: Yes.
1: It's everywhere in this hot weather, and it's even stickier than before.
0: Yes.
1: And the new person.
0: And the new person is there. Go introduce yourself, new person.
2: Hello, it's me.
0: There's the new. There he is, and that's Ragsby on the other end.
2: Hey, Rags.
0: Okay, so there he is. Yes.
3: What's the new person's name?
0: Yes.
2: Oh,
0: sorry, what? Close.
2: Yesha. That's what it is. Yes.
0: Okay. I told you I'm going to get it wrong. I bet you by 5 to 11 I've got your name right.
2: Okay.
0: And that's when the show finishes.
2: Yesha.
0: Yesha. There we go. What's the new person's name?
3: Yesh.
0: Yesh. Yesh.
3: Yesh.
0: Yesh. Yesh. Just remember that, Ragsby. What's the new person's name, please?
1: Very easy. Yes.
0: There we go. Yeah, okay. All right. We'll take that as well. Right. Listen. We're gonna get straight to the wake up tune now. Campbell's Campbell. What is the challenge every Sunday?
3: The challenge.
0: Yeah. What am I not allowed to do on a Sunday when it comes down to the wake up tune?
3: Play the same old songs that you play every single week.
0: Okay. So we've been going really great guns with the new stuff.
3: You have. Right. You have done well.
0: Okay.
1: Done very well.
0: Thank you very much. So listen, Ragsby, I would like you, please, to introduce the wake up tune.
1: Okay, I'm not going to lie to you, everybody.
0: Yes.
1: It's just a little bit too hot. It is way too hot. Please, can it cool down now? But that's no excuse for staying in bed. There is no duvet to kick off. So just get up and embrace the day and the heat, hopefully for the last time this summer. Over to you, Juice Drop.
0: Pause, Rag. Pause, Campbells. All right, and I forgot I should have done this right before when Ragsby joined us. It was Ragsby's birthday yesterday.
2: Oh.
0: So I feel, before you do your bit, could we sing Ragsby happy birthday?
3: We can.
0: Okay. Now, I don't know what your singing voice is like.
2: It ain't bad.
0: Are you ready? I think...
3: rabbits in the building.
0: Okay, are you ready? You're a bit croaky. I'm all good. I can't talk, I'm all good. You're croaky. You're ready to go. You sound like you're ready to go. Okay, after three then. Three, two, one.

0: We're back. Ragsbear's here with us. Ragsbear, did you enjoy the happy birthday song?
1: It was very good. Well done.
0: That was not even practiced, Ragsbear. That was not even practiced.
1: I couldn't tell.
0: Oh, thank you very much, Ragsbear. Listen, you weren't with us last week. Can you tell us why, please?
1: Yeah, I went to this place in Norfolk, which is a bit like a centre park.
0: Yes.
1: It was really good.
0: Okay.
1: Enjoyed it. Went out running, got lost in the forest.
0: Yes.
1: Saw a snake.
0: Oh.
1: Got lost in the forest on my bike.
0: Right.
1: All three of us.
0: Yes.
1: Four of us, should I say.
0: Okay. When you say all four of us, who's all four of us, please?
1: Well, it was the oldest child.
0: Yes.
1: The oldest bard.
0: Yes.
1: My niece, aka child not related to me.
0: Yes.
1: And my brother-in-law.
0: Oh.
1: So, yeah, there's all of us going out on our really cool mountain bikes.
0: Yep.
1: And then all of a sudden we realised we were lost and I hadn't packed any snacks, which... When you want medication, you need snacks.
0: You need to make sure you got your little snackages.
1: I had a very bad time when I got back.
0: Oh, dear. But all in all, good trip?
1: Good. Yeah, very good.
0: Really okay,
1: good.
0: That's good. Well, you made it back safely. Right, listen.
1: Yeah.
0: Well, you'll need to move on with the show. But before we do... I do believe Ragsbear has a rant.
1: Yes, I do.
0: Okay, Ragsbear, are you ready for the rant then?
1: I'm ready.
0: Okay, so the music's lined up, ready to go. So basically, what happens is, if you got wound up this week, something happened. It's not. It can't be political. It can't be religious. Now somebody's wound you up. We do this thing called the rant. You want to keep the anger inside. You want to release the anger. So that's what Ragsbear's going to do right now. Ragsbear, are you ready?
1: I am.
0: Okay, hold tight then. I want you to breathe, Ragsbear. I want you to breathe. And Ragsbear, are you ready?
1: Yes.
0: The floor is yours.
1: Well, we can't talk about this online too specifically. But Campbell, I think you will understand this very closely. So you know when you send someone a message and you think you've been very clear in your message, but the person has done the complete opposite of what you've asked for in the message because they haven't read the message, and then you're minding your own business and then you get a message saying that the thing that you thought wasn't going to happen is going to happen, and then all of a sudden you're stressed out. So the moral of the story is read the message properly. I know we're all rushing, I know we would like to skim read, but read the message properly, because you could inadvertently be doing completely the wrong thing, and there you go.
0: That was Jam phoning me there. What happened, Jam? Maybe you dialed the wrong thing. Thoughts on that, please, Campbells.
2: I think I can relate, and I can imagine that it's over a mutual person that we can relate with.
0: Okay, yeah. Why are you all staring at me for?
2: I think some people just don't know how to read, you know?
0: Well, maybe they just don't want to read the
2: or
0: stuff.
2: Or they're just lazy.
0: Maybe that's a bit of both.
2: They see three words in a paragraph and just make
0: this
2: up
0: is what
2: that
0: tell you about me. Look at this, just both. I feel they're both pointing this finger at me
3: it's
0: here.
3: A lot of, like, energy.
0: Yes, there's a lot of negative energy. I think at least someone's got my back. Okay, Ragsbear, we understand that. Do you feel better for the rant, though?
1: Yes, I just think it's important that everybody reads their messages.
0: Everybody reads the messages. Read, God damn it, read the messages. That's all I'm going to say.
1: I've got to say, it's one of my friends.
0: Yes.
1: I used to work in marketing.
0: Yes.
1: And when you put things in caps, that's the equivalent of shouting.
0: Okay.
1: And he loves to do that in his text messages.
0: Shouting all the time.
1: I said, why are you shouting? And he went, what? And I had to explain to him that when he puts things in caps, it's the equivalent of shouting at people.
0: Oh, dear.
1: And he just didn't understand it.
0: Well, there we go then. Okay, Rex, very good on that. Right, listen, I do believe it's time for an act on it. Now, if you don't know how this works, do you want to explain Campbell?
2: Yes. So, Yish has got some lyrics for us.
0: Yes.
2: And we're going to read a line each, taking it in turns. But we will be using rather silly accents.
0: Okay.
2: To throw you off the scent.
0: Right, so do you have the lyrics there ready to go?
3: Yeah.
0: So it's four lines, it's two lines each. Campbell will start, then it'll be you, then it'll be back to Campbell's, and we'll end with you. As long as it's not anything too naughty, we should get away with
2: reading. And obviously not the chorus.
0: And not the chorus.
2: Okay. Or anything with the title of the song in it.
0: Okay, so I'm going to just put the music on in the background.
2: We need accents.
0: Okay, and I'm going to start off with, this has been a hot minute, Campbell, but can we have Stewie?
2: Yes,
0: we haven't had Stewie for a hot minute. Ooh. And Ragsbear, what would you like new person to be?
3: Oh, no.
1: Might as well be Peter Griffin then.
3: Oh, Lord.
0: Do you know how to do Peter Griffin? Oh, I tell you what. Hang on. No, I think that's too Family Guy, Rags. But let's leave Family Guy. Let's go somewhere else.
1: Come on then. Where do you want to go?
0: Well, I thought you might give me another suggestion.
3: Do Lola.
0: I've got one.
1: Go on then.
0: Donkey from Shrek.
2: Okay.
0: Yeah, Donkey from Shrek meets Chewie.
1: I've just been watching all the Shrek films as well.
0: And they are great, aren't they, Ragsbear?
1: Yeah.
0: They are great. Okay, do you know how to do Donkey from Shrek? This will be interesting.
3: I could try it.
0: Okay, do you want to just give him a little bit? If you think you can you do... Shrek!
2: I'm just thinking, like, what does he say? Oh, he's like, Parfait. Everybody love Parfait.
0: Yeah, exactly.
3: That was so good.
0: Okay, so the pressure's on. You've got me as good as that. Okay, four lines, two lines each. Campbell starts, then he goes to you, back to Campbell's, ends with you. Action, take one.
2: Okay. Instinct leads me to another flow.
3: Oh, me. Every time I hear a brother call a girl, oh.
2: Trying to make a sister feel low.
3: You know all of that has to go.
0: Was that it?
2: That was actually so good.
0: Okay, that was very good. Let's do it one more time. Okay. Action.
3: Same one.
0: Take two. Same line. Action, take two. Campbell's, go.
2: Instinct leads me to another flow.
3: That's how I hear a brother call up.
2: Trying to make a sister feel low.
3: You know all of that got to go.
0: Do you know what? That is so funny. Oh, very, very good. Max, anything from that?
1: No, it was just really funny.
0: It was very, very good. It was very, very good. All I've got to say is that was brilliant. Last week, though, I can't remember. Ty on Saturday, he was so nervous doing that, he refused to do it at the end. Yeah, he refused. And that's a little test.
3: Oh, Lord.
2: It was Sunday.
0: No, it was last Saturday.
2: Did I come in on Saturday?
0: No, you didn't come in on Saturday. What were you on here on Saturday?
2: The last show I did, the guy was... He gave up.
0: Yeah, it happened last Saturday as well.
2: See.
0: I want you to make Ty. Do you know Ty?
3: No. He's from the...
0: Yeah. So Ty looks like... He's a really lovely guy. He's very tall.
2: You love to do this. Okay.
0: He's very tall. I want you to visualise Ed Sheeran meets Biggie Smalls. That's exactly what he was.
2: Wow.
0: Honestly, that's what it was. Because I was like, you are those two put together.
2: There are two different versions of
0: and
2: that.
0: And I'm going to show you later on. Wow. I'm going to show you later on. He was a very lovely guy. Ragsbear, can you imagine that in your head right now?
1: I'm imagining it.
0: Okay, what did you imagine?
2: It's also not complimentary.
0: Kind of was, but wasn't. Okay. You'll understand if you see him.
2: Okay.
0: Right, so listen, we're going to do one song and one song only. Ragsbear, do you have to rush off? Are you okay?
1: I'm going to leave by about
0: 9:15. Okay, can I just squeeze in one song then?
1: Yeah, go on.
0: Okay, we're squeezing one song, then we're going to come back, have a bit of a chit-chat with you, find out what's been going on in your world and stuff like that. Okay, so, hold on, I need to put on the song. So, Biggie Smalls meets Ed Sheeran, right? That's all I want you to think about, okay? So, in that respect, we got to play this.
4: Yeah, this album is dedicated to all the teachers that told me I'll never amount to nothing. To all the people that lived above the buildings that I was hustling from that called the police on me when I was just trying to make some money to feed my daughter.
2: Yeah.
4: To all my peoples in the struggle, you know what I'm saying? It's all good, baby.
2: Shake it.
4: It

0: you know.
1: It doesn't matter. Raxby. Let's talk to Raxby. Okay, Raxby, listen. How was the birthday?
2: It was very low key and very chill.
1: Okay, what, when you say low key, what did we do? Anything? Or did we just chill at home?
2: I went for a 7K run.
1: Oh my God. Okay.
2: And then we came back and then went for some luncheon with Mrs. the Bard.
1: Okay.
2: The younger Bard.
1: Yes.
2: And then we just chilled out at home, really.
1: Yes, what I want you to visualise in your head right now is Raxby is probably talking to you from the West Wing,
3: okay,
1: in the library, Downton Abbey. Can you get that in your head, okay, right? Downton, this is where Raxby is. This is the sort of mansion he lives in.
4: What did you just call him?
1: Yes.
4: Sorry, what?
1: Yeah, it's not kind of close, isn't it? is it close enough?
3: It's like, it's almost there.
1: Yeah, but not quite. But you know what I mean.
3: Yeah.
1: I told you, by 5 to 11, your name will be in my head. Don't worry about that.
4: What I liked is he addressed you, but he said it so quietly. I mean, use your mobile cards.
1: Yeah.
4: Yeah.
1: But all I'm saying, but look. The most important thing is, do you know your name?
3: I know my name.
1: That's the most important thing. Longest one of us in this conversation knows your name. That's the key. Okay, right, so that's why you need to visualise. That's where Raxby is right now.
3: Yeah, nice.
1: Okay, so you went out for lunch, Raxby. Didn't the staff not bother making you anything for lunch?
2: No, we wanted to go out.
1: Yes.
2: It's better than being at home all the time. Isn't it?
1: Okay, yeah, that's okay, that's good. And have we got anything nice and exciting for birthday?
2: No, nothing at the moment.
1: Okay.
2: I didn't really ask for very much. I think there's some stuff on the way.
1: Yes. You did ask for money, though, and you got something quite... because you want to get something that's quite cool.
2: Yes.
1: Right, tell everybody what you want to get, please.
2: There's a watch that I've been after for a while. It's called the Moon Watch, and it's by Swatch/Omega.
1: Look at Campbell's eyes just lit up there.
4: So, I really like Omega because they were the first watch in space. So, when astronauts went into space, there was a sponsorship deal, and Omega was the ones that got to be the watch of those astronauts. So, I've always had an affinity to the watch, but knowing that there's a Swatch Omega crossover, it sounds, and it's called Moon Watch.
1: Ask a question? Omega, is that the James Bond watch? Is that what he wears, Raxby?
4: I can't remember.
2: Yes.
1: Yeah, it is. Okay, so that's what he does wear. What's happened here? Go away, I don't need that. Right, so that's your main present that you want to get. And that could be happening. Are you buying that? Is somebody going to purchase it for you, Rex?
2: You know, a few years ago, I asked you guys to get it.
1: Yeah.
2: And unfortunately, I didn't realise at the time, but it's one of those that you have to go into the shop to get it.
1: Okay.
2: So I'll just send you a picture of it, Campbell.
1: Yeah.
2: Raxby,
1: can you come closer to your mic? It's like you've walked.
2: Sorry.
1: Yeah, that's better.
2: That's it.
1: So you were saying physically you have to go to the shop?
2: Yeah, exactly. And it's all,
1: I've seen
2: all
1: it.
2: About the planet.
1: That is very nice.
3: Wow, okay.
1: Can I also say, Raxby, I think it's better if you do go to the shop. I know you've tried it on before, but then it's like, you know, the whole packaging done in front of you, the whole customer service.
4: They treat you very nicely.
1: Yeah.
4: They give you a little bit of champagne and
1: everything like that would be... Well, I don't know if you're going to the Amigo or you're going to the... Are you going to Swatch Watch, Raxby, or the Amigo shop?
4: Yeah, may I got that wrong.
2: No, it's a Swatch shop.
1: Oh, okay. No, I'd be like, listen, okay, mate, 60 quid, mate, see you later. That's what I mean. Okay, so that's going to be happening a little bit later on. But Raxby, can I just introduce Campbell to his top 10? Is that okay?
2: Yes, please.
1: Okay, hold tight there for Raxby for 1 second. Campbell's, what's this music?
2: Spider-Man.
1: Right, do you want to know what your top 10 is for today? Campbell's top 10 today, ladies and gentlemen, is going to be top 10 Spider-Man villains, please.
4: I knew you were going to say it.
1: Yes. So you've got to put the top 10 together. I think it's going to go 15. I've got a funny feeling it's going to go like that. Because I think there's some that you might have forgotten about. Okay, Raxby's thoughts on that, please?
2: Well, I actually saw Brand New Day on Friday.
1: No, please. Yes. No spoilers, yes. Raxby. No spoilers. I've not seen it. I'm probably not going to get to it until...
2: I'm right now.
1: All right, go on then, Raxby. Ruin it for me.
2: It was... all I'm going to say was...
1: Yeah.
2: It was... Campbell, have you seen it?
4: Yes, I've seen it.
2: And Yves, have you seen it?
3: No, I haven't seen it.
2: I'm going to just say, Campbell, I thought it was really good. I really enjoyed it. I didn't see the storyline coming because I deliberately didn't Google it or anything. Just went in with Mr. the Bard and the other two bards and just thoroughly enjoyed it.
1: Campbell,
2: what do you think?
4: My review of this movie...
1: Pause for a second before you say anything. Braxby, how did you watch it? Did you watch it IMAX? Did you watch it 4D? Did you watch it just regular 2D?
2: I just watched it in my regular cinema for £20 for four of us.
1: Okay, Campbell, how did you watch it?
4: So I watched it at Screen X. Couple in West London.
1: Can you explain to Braxby what this is?
4: And it's basically you have your screen in front of you, but then you also have two screens either side of you. And Spider-Man was actually shot for Screen X, so they're... It's not every single scene, but for like some of the web-slinging scenes, stuff like that, you basically got surround visuals.
1: Right.
4: But to be fair, I mean, yeah, that's
1: good.
4: Were
1: you watching it more... Did you keep watching straight?
4: Yeah, because it's designed like that.
1: Yeah.
4: But like, it is cool.
1: Yeah.
4: But I would say it's not an essential. However, my review of the film, quite simply, I just think it's the perfect film.
1: It's the perfect film?
4: Yes, it's the way it's done... Is for me, it's the right combination of everything.
1: Okay.
4: Great action, great emotion, great storyline, great character building, great just everything about it for me is what I like.
1: Okay, so listen, I'm going to definitely try to watch it this week and then we'll do a proper review next week on it and stuff like that. I'm excited to watch it. I've heard great things about it. One thing I have heard, the last post end credit scene is not worth for sticking around for. Is that true, Campbell Braxbeare?
2: It was anticlimactic.
1: Okay, all right. But the first one is quite good?
2: I think it leads into Doomsday, I'm guessing.
1: Okay. Ooh. Okay, that's the thing.
2: By the way, the 18th of December is your Doomsday.
1: No, you have been warned by Ragsbear. You have been warned by the Ragsbear. Okay, so you went to see Spider-Man, Ragsbear. Had a bit of a chilled out birthday. You were waiting for your Swatch to turn up.
2: I've got to say, like I said last week, that place that we went to, I'll tell you more about it later on.
1: Yeah.
2: Very, very good.
1: Yeah.
2: And I've got to say, the guys did a great job. I mean, I didn't have to do anything. I mean,
1: I love that.
2: Mr. the Bard, my sister-in-law, my brother-in-law did all the cooking and stuff.
1: I love really that. Nice. Can I just say, it did look a bit like Middle-earth, though. You're right in the middle of nowhere, isn't it?
2: It's just really nice.
1: Chilled out.
2: Really, really nice. Yeah, very chilled out.
1: I love that. I love that, Ragsby. Very, very cool.
2: Yeah, also, by the way, Toy Story 5, fantastic.
1: Oh, okay. Well, we're going to get into that. I'll say, what's the other things we should be watching, Ragsby? Because obviously that's part of your thing.
2: Toy Story 5.
1: Yes.
2: Toy Story 5.
1: Yep.
2: I'm into Strange New Worlds. Very frustrating. I can only watch one episode a week, but very, very good.
1: So Strange New Worlds is the Star Trek series, which is on Paramount Plus.
2: This week's episode, when they find the USS Griffin.
1: Yeah.
2: Very good.
1: Don't ruin it, Ragsby. I've not seen it yet. I saw the opening episode was okay, not great. I thought it was just okay.
2: It was all right.
1: Because I'm a bit of Star Trek.
3: Okay.
2: And then I watched S's Creek, which is very funny.
1: Okay. That's Sheets Creek.
3: Yeah.
1: Ragsby, I got into about series 3 in there, and then I got a little bit bored.
2: Well, I'm into series 3, but I have to say, I just love David and Stevie.
1: Yeah.
2: Just the sarcasm of Stevie is just so brilliant.
1: Yeah, so you know about this spot, do you?
3: I haven't watched a lot of it, but I've watched, is it on Netflix?
1: It is Netflix.
3: It is Netflix,
2: iPlayer.
1: And Netflix, okay, so you have both of them. So people that don't know, these people were like millionaires. They lose all their money and they end up in a small hick town.
3: Yeah.
1: And they've got to get used to living in that town. It's really, really funny. I do love it. Okay, next recommendation, Ragsby.
2: And also, just as I say, I'm going for my old school comedies on iPlayer.
1: Yeah.
2: So I'm into Yes, Prime Minister. Jim Hacker's now become Prime Minister.
1: Okay.
2: And also, I've been watching Keeping Up Appearances because... Hyacinth Bucket.
3: Oh my gosh, I haven't watched that in so long.
1: Can I just say, my old man loves that.
3: My grandma loved that. Yeah.
1: My old man says that's his sister. That's all I'm going to say, all right? That's all I'm going to say on that. There we go, it's like that. Okay, so Ragsby, you need to leave us.
2: I'm going to be moving into Red Dwarf very shortly as well.
1: Okay, now Red Dwarf is a sci-fi series, comedy sci-fi series, and it was great, but near the end, it just got too much. It was just way too much going on. Okay, so Ragsby, I know you've got to leave us very shortly, but do you need any special music? For the poem?
2: Nah, not really.
1: Are you happy with this?
2: Yeah.
1: Okay, right, so let's get into this then. So Ragsby's going to do his poem, and then what's the plans for the rest of the day before you leave us?
2: I'll be seeing you later on.
1: Well, I know that, but I mean, is there anything that the servants will be doing around the grounds? Have you got to supervise anything?
2: They're preparing everything as we speak.
1: Okay, I love that. I mean, we haven't been shouting at Jeeves for a long time, Ragsby.
2: I know. Wait a minute. Oi! Get off my land!
1: Go, okay. Yeah, there we go.
2: Wandering around.
1: Oh, there's ramblers again, Rex. There's those ramblers just walking all over the place. Okay,
2: obviously, we're going to be slightly nervous as we've decorated, so eating will be in specific places. So.
1: Oh, okay. That's a good thing then, Rex. Okay. Right. All right.
2: And
1: so,
2: outside. Everything's
1: going to
2: be outside.
1: Everything's going to be outside. Yeah. All right. So, Rex, it's now time for your poem. Are you ready?
2: Let's do it.
1: Rex, the floor is yours.
2: Let's do it. Packing. Got to get my packing done. Got to do it now.

0: Oh, Ragsbear. When are you going on a holiday then?
1: I'm not.
0: Oh, okay.
1: I've been on my little trip.
0: Oh, okay.
1: That was last week.
0: All right, that was it.
1: I just thought, this is the time where people are kind of getting away and...
0: Well, schools are broken up. They're all on their holidays now, ready to go.
1: Summer.
0: That's the one. That's the one, Ragsbear. Okay, so apart from seeing us, what's the rest of the plans? Nothing else? Just chilling out?
1: No, but I am also, just another thing I was going to quickly say, I'm now going deep into my listening to albums.
0: Yes.
1: I listened to Cypress Hill's first album the other day.
0: Fantastic album.
1: I really enjoyed it.
0: Fantastic album. I might play a little Cypress Hill for you a little bit later on then, Ragsbear.
1: Please do.
0: Okay, right, well, listen, we will speak to you next week then.
1: I bid you adieu.
0: Bye, Ragsbear.
2: Goodbye.
0: Oh, the legend that is Ragsbear there. Okay, he's done and dusted. That means now it's official tea break time. It's official tea break time. Let me ask you a question. Is there any birthday presents today?
3: Yeah.
0: Okay, when do you want to start? Well, when do you want to start? Because do you know that's what I'm thinking?
3: One,
0: do you want
3: to get one done now?
0: That's what I'm thinking. Is there a lot?
3: Yeah, there's four.
0: Okay, so shall we do one now?
3: Yeah.
0: Tea break, then come back, and then we could do the other bits throughout the show.
3: Yeah.
0: Okay, right. Shall I shut my eyes?
3: Yeah.
0: Do you need to go out of the room?
3: Yeah.
0: It was my birthday on Tuesday, friend.
2: Oh,
0: it
2: was my birthday
0: on Tuesday. I was in Paris, enjoying myself in Paris. I thought I was going to enjoy myself.
2: Oh.
0: But when I got there, it was 36 degrees.
2: Okay.
0: The next day, it was 38 degrees.
2: Okay.
0: On the day that I left, it was 43.
2: Okay.
0: You cannot enjoy yourself
2: that's
0: in that
2: too
0: weather.
2: Much.
0: But
2: too
0: I
2: much.
0: Shut hands out. It's just way too hot. Okay. Is that okay like that, Campbell's Campbell?
3: Yep.
0: All right. Okay. You're not going to throw it over to me, are you?
3: No.
0: Okay. He's just literally just threw it into my hand. This is definitely a T-shirt.
3: Yes, it is.
0: It's a merch sort of T-shirt, I feel. Am I? No, okay. Oh, okay.
3: Well, yeah.
0: Semi-merch then.
3: Yeah.
0: Okay, something I know?
3: Yeah.
0: Something I love?
3: Yeah.
0: Okay, let's go through the list then. Harry Potter.
3: No, just open your eyes.
0: Oh. Okay.
2: Oh.
0: It's peanuts! You're joking! And it's... Oh, my days! Campbell's Campbell. Yes, yes. Right.
2: Hard.
0: I have a little bit of love for Charlie Brown and Snoopy,
2: yeah.
0: Right? And the back as well.
2: Man.
3: Little jazzy. Snoopy.
0: So, really, this is Snoopy, but it could really be Joe Cool as well.
3: Yeah.
0: But that is
3: and
0: sick.
3: On the front, it's embroidered, which is nice.
0: That is
2: so
0: love.
2: Nice.
0: Campbell's Campbell, thank you very much for that. That is lovely. Thank you. Honestly, look, I love things like that.
2: That's a
0: yeah. If you come around my house, Campbell's Campbell, it's a bit of a
3: it's
0: merch.
3: It's a museum.
0: It's a museum to merch.
2: I love that, though.
0: It really
3: it's
0: is. It's Marvel,
3: it's
0: Star
3: cave.
0: Wars, Star Trek, Snoopy.
2: Ooh.
0: Yeah, merch. I actually end up buying quite a lot of Snoopy stuff in Paris.
2: Oh.
0: So that's perfect, mate.
3: There
0: so
3: we
0: I'll
3: go.
0: Say right. Thank you very much. Right, listen, official tea break time. Come and join us for tea break. We're going to ask this 7 o'clock.
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3: 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Westside Classics. Right, listen, come and join us for a tea break. We're going to ask this 7 o'clock tea, coffee, orange juice, even a hot cheeky or chocolate if you like. But you know what? You've got some old school classics coming up as well. So stay there. Don't go anywhere. Classics. All right, kicking off with a little bit of Kelly and Nelly together. And then you got Usher. Then you got Dr. Dre and Fat Joe. What a combination. Right, stay there. Don't go anywhere. Thank you.

0: Spitball music. Old school classics were banging. Do not move. Stay there. Thank you all. Get up on the west side.
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She a baddie, so keep me motivated, keep her around. 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Been peeping the move, been peeping and copying style. 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Come through, catch a nigga vulnerable at the right time. I put you down on some real without even trying. Put you down on some real without even trying. 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However I feel about it, just how I feel about it, you know what I'm saying? I ain't too much gotta do no explaining. What's going on? You know I'm going on, you know what I mean? Hey, who this for?

0: bringing fire to my eyes. 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I know it's killing me inside. Things I sacrifice for this life.
1: My line is 20k a week, that's a mil a year. The label on me for a single, they must think I care. Way before me and Paddy done a deal. I had a on the plane carrying a meal, I'm just trying to get my

0: dedication. 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I mean take and give. And if I see him, I'm still spinning like Ace and Viz. And I guarantee I no aim assist. My G, you tried to be a player, but the game was fixed. You gotta flip the script, you can't change the script. I promise to always tell you what they won't admit. Cause all this money and this fame really don't mean
1: Diesel. 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

0: Right, we are back. I'm so sorry. We had so much chit-chat and catch-up and stuff like that. Campbell just saw a video of himself. He's like, when did I film that?
1: Yeah, I don't even remember myself.
0: I know, mate. I think we're getting old.
1: No.
0: Yeah.
2: No, I was...
0: Okay, right, listen.
1: To be 10 years younger.
0: Do you want to do top 10 after third clue? I think
1: after
0: you'll be
1: third clue.
0: Well, you've got to do second now.
1: Yeah.
0: Yeah. Then we go into the overtime hour.
1: Yeah.
0: And then we do top 10 disaster mine.
1: Yeah.
0: Is that what happened?
1: Yeah. Okay.
0: Yeah. Is that all right? Oh well, just thought I'd better ask you, mate. Yeah. Because
1: you're doing it. And we've got presents.
0: Oh, we got presents as well. Okay. So let's do this then. Let's get the second clue out of the way. And let's do that. What else is it? I'm thinking. That's it, isn't it? Oh no. Would you rather?
1: Time for that.
0: Here we have.
1: Ladies and gentlemen, it is now time for... What film is it?
0: That's right. All right, if you don't know how it works... Yeesh! How's it work? How's it work, my friend? How's this game work?
3: Okay, so if I remember correctly... Okay, we're back from the bus. You have three words...
1: Clues.
3: Clues and words. You have three clues. Yes. Okay. Are we on the second one? Are we on the second clue?
0: Yes.
3: We're on the second clue.
0: Yeah.
3: And then you basically just got to guess what film it is.
0: It really is as simple as that. Thank you, my friend.
3: Boom, boom, boom.
0: All right, so let's have a reminder of the first clue.
1: So the first clue was murder.
3: Crazy.
0: And that could be any film, really.
3: Any film.
0: Yeah, it could be any film. So I need the second clue then, please.
1: Second clue is... There are... Let me count now.
0: Oh, okay.
1: There are numerous Harry Potter actors in this, but do you want an exact amount?
0: Please.
3: Okay.
0: By the way, I like the top man.
1: Cast of this film.
0: Nearly said it then, boy.
1: Okay, I will go. Okay, so there are one, two, three. There may be more, but there is at least three Harry Potter actors in this.
3: Is one of them Harry Potter?
1: No.
3: Okay.
0: He won't give you any more than that, tell you that right now. So it's a murder, and there's three Harry Potter cast members in this film. I mean, I can take a guess, but I don't think it's the right one. So look away, put your headphones on. Okay, so I said murder on the Orient Express. And he told me, shut your face, no. Okay. But then you kind of did go, oh. But I don't know if that's going to help.
1: Might be two.
0: So it might just be two?
1: It's only two. It's two.
0: Yeah. Okay, so the reason I said murder on the Orient Express was because of Kenneth Branagh. And he is Harry Potter. And he plays Professor...
1: He plays...
0: In the second one, Chamber of Secrets.
1: Gilderoy Lockhart.
0: Yeah, so he plays Lockhart.
1: Interesting.
0: Yeah, but it's not that. No. But then I couldn't think of anybody else from Harry Potter in that remake. So I'm talking about the remake.
1: Yeah.
0: All right, so listen.
3: Ooh.
0: If you think you know what, and if you don't know, there will be a second clue in about 15 minutes from now. So we've got a Would You Rather coming up. We've got Campbell's Top 10 Spider-Man Villains coming your way. We've got the Overtime Hour. Where are we going to begin? Stick around and find out.
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0: This is how we do on the...
3: Let's go.
0: Right, listen, I'm pausing that because... Are we doing second present?
1: Let's.
0: Okay, we're going to do... Yeah.
1: Second and third present are linked. So maybe I...
0: Maybe fourth?
1: Maybe... No, maybe I give you both.
0: Okay, let's do that then.
1: We'll do a double whammy.
0: We'll just do a double whammy on that. And that's okay. It.
1: And then fourth is later on.
0: Okay, so let's do that. Let's do second and third then together. Okay. If it's a combo present.
1: Yeah.
0: I'm a very spoiled child. I love this when I get all the presents and stuff like that. So, so you got it there already?
1: Yeah, yeah.
0: Oh, okay, right, okay. Hands out then, ready to go? Oh.
1: Eyes closed.
0: Eyes closed.
1: Good, good, good.
0: Good, good, good.
1: Right.
0: Can I ask something?
1: Go on.
0: Am I doing better than the girlfriend when it comes down to presents?
1: What do you mean?
0: Well, you know, just want to know that if I'm doing better than... Because her birthday was last week, wasn't it?
1: Oh, well...
0: Yeah.
1: I don't know, it's debatable.
0: Oh, okay.
1: Okay.
0: Because one went missing.
1: Open your eyes.
0: Open my eye. Oh, my day. I nearly swore then. Don't make me swear. Okay, so I have the Incredible Hulk pop from Brand New Day.
5: Wow.
0: Right? I might as well tell you now.
1: You've already got it.
0: No. See that?
1: Yeah.
0: You've got that for your Christmas present.
5: Nice. Yeah.
0: Okay. But that, your one came from Canada, though.
1: Okay.
0: Because I spotted in Canada. But I think yours is slightly different to this one. So I've also got a Spider-Man from Brad. This is the problem. Our brains sometimes think too much alike.
1: Too sick.
0: That is so sick. I know exactly where that's going to go. You know Hulkbuster?
1: Yeah.
0: Upstairs.
1: Yeah,
0: that's going to go, that's going to go above Hulkbuster. And that's going to go now above, what was the last Spider-Man film called?
1: No Way Home.
0: Right, so that's going to go above that. That is perfect. That is a perfect combo.
1: That's sick. That whole
0: thing. That is amazing.
5: That is so mad.
0: It can go there. And that can go there. Look at that.
5: A little collection.
0: That is so sick. Okay. Again, when I get home, I will look at them all closely. I am a spoiled child. Do you agree?
5: I love it. No,
0: thank
5: I love
0: you very
5: it.
0: Much.
5: It's so nice.
0: Okay, should we begin the overtime hour then?
1: Yes.
0: Right, let's start this. I've got to say, Campbell, thank you very much for that. My presents are superb. Right, where did you begin? That is a very good question. Right, so I am now wearing one of my presents that senior station man got me. I've got another T-shirt to wear when Campbell's for next week. I've got the Hulk. I've got Spider-Man from Brand New Day. We've got your top 10 Spider-Man villains coming up. But we are now in the overtime hour. And you know what? It is summertime, right?
5: Yee!
0: We'll get a summer tune on?
5: Summer tune.
0: Let's do this then. KEB, Jax Jones. I love this tune. This is a banger.

0: All right, okay. Yes, you loved that, didn't you?
1: That was amazing.
0: Is that a summer banger or not?
1: That was so. I just want to be in a car convertible, like just
0: going
1: wind.
0: Down along the coast.
1: Yeah, I'm telling you,
0: but it's got to be somewhere like it's got to be somewhere where it's like in the Caribbean or something
1: like
0: that.
1: Yeah, I'm not talking Southend on Sea.
0: Yeah, we're not talking about that. No. Campbell, what's your thoughts on that? That's the first time I think you've heard that.
2: I liked it. I miss Katie B.
1: Yeah.
0: Okay, she's back. She's back. Jax Jones and her are doing big things. Right, want to stay in that vibe?
1: Yeah.
0: Right, let's go here then. Check this out. To the new. Let's go.

0: Yes, you're loving this, innit? You're loving this, boy!
1: The vibe, come on.
0: All right. Welcome to the Get Up, man. Right, here's what's going to happen now. We've got the third and final clue. We've got the Would You Rather coming up. We've got a top 10 of villains, Spider-Man villains coming your way as well. Right, Campbell's Campbell. I think let's get the third clue out of the way.
2: Yeah.
0: Yeah, and then what do you want to do after that? It's up to you.
2: Don't know. You tell me.
0: Well, no.
2: Oh, let's do another present.
0: No, but I'm putting order of your features. What would you rather do? Third and final clue, then on straight after that, what do you want to do? Do you want to do Would You Rather or do your top 10?
2: Top 10.
0: Okay. Right, so let's get the third and final clue out of the way. You're a virgin at this. Good luck.
1: Thank you. It's time for the third clue. What is that film?
0: That's close enough. That will do. That was amazing. I love that. Yes, it is time for the third and final clue. We're not going to tell you how the game works, because really you should know by now. If you don't know, you are proper thick. All right, let's get the third clue out of the way. But Campbell's Campbell, I need a reminder, please, of the first two clues.
2: Okay, so yes. The first clue was murder.
0: Yes.
2: The second clue was there are two Harry Potter actors in this.
0: Do we all know this film?
2: Yes.
0: Or is this a Campbell's Campbell film?
2: No, you know this.
0: Okay. We gave you some suggestions. I said Murder on the Orient Express. You said no, there was Knives Out. That was no. But you said we're kind of in that world.
2: You're very much in that world.
0: Okay, so could we possibly get a third clue then? But I don't think you should make it too easy. But then you need to think about the boys coming in after us. Because they're not really film buff people. They're more footballers.
2: Okay. I'm going to say... What did I say? I've said murder.
0: And you said
2: okay,
0: Harry Potter.
2: And the last one... I'm going to say river.
0: Murder, Harry Potter and river.
2: Two Harry Potter actors and river.
0: And there's a murder.
1: Oh my gosh.
2: I think that's good. I felt like it was too easy, but I could have gone really easy and I didn't.
0: Look away, please, my friend.
1: Okay.
0: Look away.
1: Boom!
0: Yeah. Yes! But I can't think of the two Harry Potter people in this.
2: Well,
0: there's one now in my head, but yeah. I can't think of another one.
2: That's another one. Very good, though.
0: All I'm going to say is...
2: He loves to spoil it now.
0: No. All I'm going to say is, I didn't enjoy the film.
1: Oh.
2: Okay.
0: I didn't enjoy it. But

0: Very good. Very good. Okay, I'm not going to say any more than that. Right, listen, top 10 Spider-Man villains coming up now. And I'm very excited about this because...
1: You could do Would You Rather just before Disaster Mind.
2: I could do, yeah.
0: Okay, so... Well, you need my camera. You need my camera. You're going to film yourself?
2: Yep.
0: So vain.
2: Obviously.
0: Okay. Do you need it for that? What do you need? Do you want to put it on here? Do you want to put it on this? Look. Is that going to help you?
2: Yeah, probably.
0: Probably. There you go. How's that?
2: That's great.
0: Charles in the building already, man. 10:20. Unbelievable. Okay.
2: I can't see myself.
0: Okay, I think if I get you focused in, just move that mic slightly to there. Do you want me to start recording?
2: Yes.
0: Okay, are you ready?
2: Yes.
0: Okay, 3, 2.
2: Okay, so my top 10 Spider-Man villains.
0: Hold.

0: All right, coming in at number 10.
1: Okay, my top 10 Spider-Man villains. Number 10 is Scorpion. Now, okay. In the movies and in the cartoons, he's depicted very well. He's kind of cool. He's got a tail.
0: Yes. Okay, perfect.
2: He's got a tail.
0: Number 9.
1: Number 9 is Connors, Dr. Connors, a.k.a. the Lizard.
0: Yes.
1: So he was seen in The Amazing Spider-Man. He's got a good character arc, and you know what? I really like him.
0: We like him as well. Number 8.
1: Number 8, played by Michael Keaton, is the Vulture in the first Tom Holland Spider-Man.
0: Can I just say, I always forget that's Batman. Do you know what I mean? That is Batman. Sorry, moving on. Number 7.
1: Number 7... And this is mainly from the comics and the cartoon and obviously the movie, is Jake Gyllenhaal's character, Mysterio.
0: I hated him.
1: But that's why you like him as a villain, you know?
0: Very good,
1: and
0: though.
1: And actually, in the cartoon stuff, he's a lot more powerful. I don't think the movies did him justice, to be honest.
0: Okay, right. Are we 7 or 6 now?
1: That's 6.
0: 6, okay. Now, coming in at number 6.
1: Number 6, you will know him from the comics and the cartoons, but the only depiction on screen is in Spider-Noir, and it is Silvermane.
0: Ooh. Oh!
1: He is a mob boss. He's the way he's played in Spider-Noir, I just really liked him. I think he was a great villain.
0: Okay, right, so coming in into number 4.
1: The top 5 starts...
0: Is it five? Oh. Sorry, 5. Apologies.
1: So the top 5 kicks off with Black Cat. Now, most...
2: Oh, my gosh.
1: Most guys will appreciate this character for all of the wrong reasons.
0: Yeah. And I was just about to say, but you got here before me. Okay.
1: But she's also just basically Marvel's equivalent to Catwoman.
0: Yeah, she's proper evil as well.
1: But
0: okay, number 4.
1: Number 4 is basically Silvermane 2.0, and that is Kingpin.
0: Oh, he's the big boss. Yeah, he's the big.
1: Now,
0: I'm surprised
1: cartoons,
0: that only a 4, though.
1: Well, in the cartoons, he was really, really, really powerful. Obviously, he's the main villain in the Daredevil TV show,
0: but he's always
1: been behind the scenes, pulling all the strings when it comes to Spider-Man.
0: Okay, number 3.
1: Number 3 is Venom.
0: Oof. Oh, now, interesting.
1: Bear in mind, yes, he's kind of an anti-hero, but like when Venom is the villain against Spider-Man, that's some of the best Spider-Man. That's just...
0: Villain nastiness.
1: Oh, it's so good.
0: Okay, and coming in at number 2.
2: Ooh.
1: Number 2, purely for the action scenes that we've seen on screen, but also because I like his personality and I just think visually he's incredible, it's Dr. Octopus.
0: Mate, okay. You can't beat Dr. Octopus. You're right there.
1: Spider-Man 2 with Tobey Maguire.
2: Yeah.
1: There's a reason that film is always continually rated as one of the best comic book movies.
0: Okay, it's the big reveal now. Coming in at number 1.
1: For me, the number 1 villain of all time when it comes to Spider-Man has got to be Green Goblin.
0: Yes.
2: Oh, yeah,
1: now,
2: okay.
1: Willem Dafoe plays him brilliantly. Go for the heart. Go for the heart. Like,
0: is he Irish?
1: So sinister in the fact that, like, he crosses lines all the time.
0: Yeah.
1: Like, he goes for Aunt May in Tom Holland's one. He goes for Aunt May in the Tobey Maguire ones. He will go way beyond any lines that anyone else crosses, and he's smart with it, but he's also powerful, and he just never seems to get defeated.
0: The thing is, like you said, he just doesn't care. That is a super villain.
1: Yeah.
0: You know what?

0: Wow, that was actually a great... I can't disagree with any of that. Because I think you were on point for all that.
1: Some of the ones that didn't make it were like Electro, Sandman, Rhino.
0: Yeah.
1: Like, I feel like some of them just, they just don't really get...
0: Rhino in...
1: Rhino is terrible.
0: In what's it called?
1: The Amazing second, Spider-Man 2. To be fair, Electro nearly made it because Jamie Foxx redeemed him in No Way Home.
0: Yeah.
1: But, yeah. Shocker. Shocker's another one, doesn't get it. The punching, electric punches, no.
0: No, we were happy. I kind of disagree. You know, I like to disagree with you in a few of them, but there's nothing there I can disagree with. I think fantastic, well done. Right, back to the music.
1: Yeah.
0: Right, we've got Would You Rather coming up. We've also got It's Not West Side But coming your way. Check this out. To the new hip-hop and R&B West Side. Let's go.

0: West Side coming up, but Campbell's not choosing it. I'm not choosing it. Who could be choosing it?
1: It's me, yes.
0: But don't tell us what it is yet.
1: Okay.
0: All right, we're going to change the music up just a little bit. We're going to get in the mood for It's Not West Side coming up. This is a banging tune. We love this. Drake loved it so much as well. Charles in the building. It's kind of in the background. He didn't say anything. Charles!
2: Yes.
0: There he is. Done and dusted. Right, so listen, I want to get you guys in the mood for a little bit of It's Not West Side. So I thought I'm going to play you something that is West Side, but it's not really. And we're going to go here. Oh, no, hold tight. Not yet. I need to put an ident in. I do like an ident. Let's drag that down there. Thank you very much. And now we can do things properly. We're going here.

0: rather, it'd be great because Charles can play along as well. Coming up, we've got Disaster Mind around the corner. And then we're just getting in the mood for It's Not West Side. We have got a banger coming your way. Trust me. Just a quick reminder, the radio station is... Where are you going, Lenny? I will go my way. Yeah, we will, mate, we will. Now, did we enjoy that pick?
1: Yes.
0: Did we enjoy that? That was a
1: ten.
0: All right, so listen, we've got your choice coming up. We're not allowed to say what it is yet.
1: Oh, okay.
0: Okay, that's coming up. We've got adverts before that, and then we've got Disaster Mind and Would You Rather coming up. Charles is going to be playing along with both. So stay there, adverts, and then back to the music. Thank you very much. Get on the West Side.
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0: On time. Right, so listen, it is time for It's Not West Side, but Campbell's Campbell, you're not doing it.
6: I'm not doing it.
0: I'm not doing it.
6: I'm not doing it.
0: Charles, you're not doing it.
7: So, I don't think I am.
1: I think I'm doing it.
0: Tell you what, just drag it right across there. It's fine. Okay, so who is doing it?
1: I think I'm doing it.
0: Oh, okay, right.
1: It's me. Yeah, it's me.
0: Campbell's Campbell.
8: Yes, she is.
0: Yes, she is. Listen, can I ask a question before we get into it? How does this feature work then?
8: It's very simple.
0: Yeah.
8: There is many, many great tunes on the West Side playlist, but sometimes we like to deviate.
0: Yes.
8: And there's nothing wrong with a bit of deviation.
0: Right.
8: So this is an opportunity for one of us in the studio to pick a song that's not West Side, but...
0: Yes.
9: It's a banger.
0: Okay. Banger. What are we going for then, please?
1: We are going for Dare by Gorillaz. Yes.
0: Okay, you know what? We all went, yeah. We all just went, we've got to play this. This, if you don't know this, you're going to get to know, is a banger.
1: One and
8: it's Gorillaz were sick.
1: They were.
0: They're still about. They're still about. Okay, hold tight, everybody. There's crows flying over your head. Get down.

on, we've all agreed on one thing here. This is a banger, right? This is a great choice. Okay, and I said, oh, that's Sean Ryder. And Cam was like, what? Who's Sean Ryder? Okay, so Sean Ryder is from a group called the Happy Mondays, okay? Hold tight, everybody.

0: I love this feature. This is such a great feature. It just introduces you lot to a brand new bit of music, and they're all bangers. I don't think we made anything or played anything that was really disappointing, have we?
1: No, so far, everyone's selections have been banging.
0: Banging, right. So listen, I'm going to introduce you to a little bit of Sean Ryder. Is that okay, Campbell?
1: Hit me.
0: Right, no, don't, please. Don't tempt me. This is Sean Ryder's lot, the Happy Mondays. They were known for being really notorious and a bit troublemakers. From Manchester, they knew the Gallagher brothers and all that sort of stuff, but way before Oasis.

0: giving enough. There's not enough oomph for me.
1: Not enough oomph.
0: There's no peaks and troughs.
1: No,
0: it's just a very plateau of a song.
1: What about this bit?

0: The Car Phone Warehouse song. I feel like it's on the same genre. It's that very 90s. You gotta get yourself connected.
1: Okay.
0: You gotta get yourself connected.
1: Do you know that is a hip hop group from the UK?
0: There we go. Well, that's
1: Stereophonics. Really? Yeah. Do you wanna hear it?
0: No, we're done.
1: Okay.
0: We're done.
1: All right, so listen, back to the music. We've got literally 4 minutes until we're into Disaster Mind. Are we set for Disaster Mind?
0: No.
1: Oh, of course you're not. Okay, look, we spoke Star Wars. I mean,
0: Spider-Man.
1: Yeah, that's coming up before.
0: All right.
1: So what we got right was Spider-Man chit chat, your top 10, right? So shall we stick with Spider-Man music for now?
0: Yeah.
1: Okay, what about this? From the last Spider-Man film, right at the end credits.

hero, unless your name's Brewster, cause Brewster's a punk. Parents let go cause it's magic in the air. Criticizing rap, so you're out of order. Stop looking, listen to the phrase and Fred Astaire's, and don't get offended while Mace Do-Si-Do's your daughter. A dry camera roll system is now set. Fly around the store under Daisy Productions. It stands for the inner sound, y'all, and y'all can bet that the action's not a trick, but

0: 3 times 1. What is it?
1: What is it?
2: 1, 2, 3.
3: It's a magic number.
0: All right, let's do the scratches.
4: 1, 2, 3. Hey, children. What does it all mean? 1, 2, 3.
0: Prince Paul Production, legendary producer. It's a magic number. From the album 3 Feet High and Rising. Also from the last Spider-Man film.

0: I know. Right, listen, Disaster Mine's coming your way, but before it does, Campbell's got three would you rathers, and I think we need to get Charles in for this. Charles, come into the studio, please. Are you ready, Campbell's Campbell?
1: I am ready.
0: All right, so the way this works is, do you want to explain Campbell's Campbell?
2: I am going to give you three divisive questions.
0: Yep.
2: And you have to tell me, on which side of the coin do you land?
0: Okay, let's start with the first one then, please.
2: First one is very simple. Would you rather be rich or famous?
0: Oh, mate, that's easy for me.
2: I'm talking the richest or the most famous.
0: Okay, well, it's easy for me. Okay. I would rather be rich.
2: Really?
0: Mm.
2: Okay. Charles?
3: 100% I'd rather be rich.
0: 100%. Okay. Is what you're saying.
2: Bear in mind, you're rich, but no one knows who you are.
0: I don't care. I've got money. Let's not get to know me.
3: That's even better.
2: It's not like Elon Musk, where he's like the richest man, but everyone also knows him because he's famous.
3: Yeah. If I was famous, I would need my riches to like buy my privacy and buy I'm rich and I'm already incognito, perfect.
0: That's perfect. Mm. Interesting. That's perfect. Okay. Is what you're saying.
4: I'd rather be rich.
0: Okay. All right, let's not
3: that famous is a bad thing. Famous isn't a bad thing, but if you're asking me to choose between the two, wrong.
2: Should I say money. I'm saying famous.
3: Go on. Mm.
2: Because
3: everything's free.
2: When you die, you'll be forever famous. When you die, you're not gonna need any money.
0: You can't take your money with you. Yeah. We know you can't take your money with you, but
2: your fame will live on forever as a legacy.
3: I hear it.
2: Look at Michael Jackson.
0: Yeah, but when I do die and I'm rich, I'll have the biggest tomb. And people will get to know that was his tomb, man.
3: I'll leave my money to my people that come with
0: me. Yeah, wherever. Like the pyramids, man. I'll build a pyramid.
4: Yeah.
0: Okay, anyway, next one.
2: Okay, the next one is, would you rather release a song with your favourite artist or star in a movie with your favourite actor?
0: That's easy for me, actor.
4: Oh.
0: All day, every day.
2: Who would it be?
0: Well, I mean, I couldn't name you someone straight away now.
2: For example,
0: I mean, Robert Downey Jr.
2: You'd be in a Marvel
0: film. Yeah, I'd be in a Marvel film with him. Okay. Iron Man, Doom, whatever. Oof. Okay.
4: I would do the song with my favourite.
0: Who would that be?
4: That would be Kay Trinado.
0: Okay.
2: So you and Kay Trinado.
0: I think Charles on the fence here. He's in both camps.
3: I'm very, very on the fence. Going back to the last question, if we're talking about the riches,
0: which we're not now, but okay.
3: Do the movie with your favourite
2: actor. Either way, you're going to win a Grammy with your song and you're going to win an Oscar with the movie.
3: However, if I do a song with my favourite artist, who's to say that we can do it again and again and have several collaborations?
2: No, you only get one.
3: Allow it, man.
0: That's crazy. One and one only. Let's go. Come on.
2: If he's in a Marvel movie, it's only one movie. That's it.
3: Okay, you know what? I think maybe I'd do the movie.
0: Okay. Me and Charles together. Who's your actor?
3: Who's the actor?
0: Yeah.
3: Or actress.
0: Whatever.
2: I see where you're going with this one.
0: We always know where Charles is going.
2: Sally Charles and Wolf of Wall Street.
0: Yeah.
3: Do you know what? I'd love to do like Samuel L. Jackson or something.
0: Nick Fury.
2: I would pick movie because I feel like in a movie...
0: You're not allowed to answer.
2: Yes, I can.
0: No, you're the man doing
2: Shut
0: it.
2: Shut up.
0: Oh, well, I couldn't get involved now.
2: More personality is shown in movies. Yeah, you know, you can have a banging song. But songs, again, they have their last...
0: But the video as well, alongside the song,
2: I feel like...
0: Could be turned into a mini-film, Michael Jackson thriller.
2: I feel like you know an actor's personality more than you know a singer's.
0: Okay.
4: What if you get like the music video is part of the film and then you have the actors within the music video?
0: See, now you're just extending. Okay, last final one, please.
2: Final question.
0: Yeah.
2: Would you rather have Spider-Man's powers or Iron Man's suit and technology?
0: Oh, I've got an easy answer for that. Iron Man all day, every day. Yep.
2: Why?
0: Mate, he's just a G. He's the one who made Spider-Man's suit. Come on. Mm. And you've got the technology. You've got Jarvis. You've got Friday. You've got all these people there. You know what I mean? They're there to help as your AI technology.
2: You've got ChatGPT.
0: No, not like that you haven't. Charles, what are you saying?
3: I'm going to say Spider-Man because I think he's a bit more wavy than Iron Man.
2: Yeah,
0: okay.
2: Wavy, there you go.
0: So he's got always Charles and the women, man.
4: I'm gonna have to go Spider-Man. I feel like I want like the natural vibes just swinging around town. Like, you know how it is with these robot suits, you know, override.
0: No, but you're in the Iron Man suit. You don't have to swing, you can fly.
4: That's great. Well,
0: I can go in my Iron Man suit from here to New York, no problem. You can't swing that. Cannot swing that.
4: I mean,
0: you can jump on a plane. Hang on to your plane for dear life. I'm cruise controlling because everything's nice in the suit. It's all good.
2: But Spider-Man's super strong.
4: Yeah.
2: He's also got a Spidey sense.
0: My Iron Man suit. I can. If I want to be super strong, I'll bring up the Hulkbuster. Okay, there you go.
4: Who's Iron Man's lover?
2: Pepper Potts.
0: Who's Penny Potts? Anyway, okay. Anyway. You got one more, is that it?
2: That's it.
0: Okay, right, so listen. We need to now move on and get into this. All right, ladies and gentlemen, it's time to hand the mic over to Quizmaster Extraordinaire. Right, Campbell. I'm pausing this. Do you want to do the present?
2: Yeah,
0: because let's get that done, then we can really concentrate on this. Okay, right, so listen, final birthday present. So far, I've been really spoiled by Campbell. So this is the final present. I'm quite excited about this. I mean, I don't know what it is, but...
2: Okay, you ready?
0: Yeah.
2: Spread those hands a bit.
0: Yeah.
2: Now close them in. There we go.
0: Okay, so it's a piece of vinyl. And I feel it's a piece of vinyl I asked for.
2: I don't know why you're feeling it. Okay.
0: But I feel it's a piece of vinyl I asked for. Is it facing the right way? Is it Kylie Minogue?
2: Open your eyes.
0: Yes, it is. Grace, it's a Kylie Minogue. Thank you very much, my friend. She's sick, man. I'm telling you, I don't care.
2: I'm trying to make it sound cool.
0: No, but I don't care what people think. I love Kylie. I've always loved Kylie. And you know what?
3: She was a big deal back in the day.
0: No, she's a big deal now, mate. She's a big deal now. So all I'm going to say is, have you seen the documentary on Netflix?
3: No.
0: Amazing.
3: She got one,
0: yeah? Yeah, really cool. Okay, right. Thank you very much, Campbell's Campbell. Let's dive into this.

0: All right, ladies and gentlemen, it's time to hand the mic back to Quiz Master Extraordinaire. Campbell's Campbell for today's Disaster Mind. The floor is yours.
1: Okay, so we have five questions. Film, TV, music, travel, and Spider-Man related.
0: Okay. Have you seen it yet, Charles?
2: No, I want to do it tonight or tomorrow.
0: Okay, I'm going to probably do it Tuesday. Campbell's seen it already.
1: I'm going to spoil it for Goss off air.
0: No, you're not.
1: Yeah.
0: No, you're not.
1: Revenge.
0: No, you're not.
1: Right, question one.
0: Question number?
3: Number one.
0: Thank you, Charles.
1: Film. Name a character from the movie The Watchmen.
0: Do you know what? I can see every single one of them. I cannot remember any of their names. Oh, my days.
3: Was that movie in black and yellow?
1: It was sort of. It was like, it was colour, but it was like graded.
0: Wasn't it? So it wasn't like, what's the one that's all in black and white? It wasn't like that.
1: Mickey Rourke.
0: Yeah.
1: Who's Mickey Rourke?
0: You know what I mean? He's Penny Potts' friend.
1: Right, I guess push people for answers. So,
0: okay.
1: Let's go Charles first.
0: My days. This is mad because I know I can see the. I can visualize all of them. What did
1: just
0: you say?
1: Any random. Just say anything random.
2: Ow.
0: See that right? Okay. All right. I can see where we're headed.
1: Right.
0: Okay.
1: How confident are you? Because basically, the way we do this is the most confident person answers last. How confident are you?
3: No, not at all.
1: Okay, you go.
3: I can see them, but I can't name them.
0: Got right. It.
1: Just say.
0: What are you saying?
3: Shadow.
1: Okay. Ow, these are great names.
0: Right. Wait till you hear mine. The Blue Man.
1: The Blue Man.
3: I see it.
0: I cannot think of his name.
1: Dead.
0: Oh my goodness, right.
1: Question two, TV.
0: Yes.
1: What is the name of Jodie Comer's character in Killing Eve? What is the name of Jodie Comer's character in Killing Eve? I've just started watching this, by the way. It's really good.
0: Fantastic.
1: Yeah, it's so good.
0: You know, it's filming in Greenford.
1: It's also filmed in Charing Cross, right there.
0: There's a couple of scenes, literally, of Greenford roundabout. Oh, my God.
1: All right. You're all clueless here, so...
2: I'm quite confident.
1: Oh, you're confident. No idea? All right, you should go first. Just say a name.
3: Joanne.
0: Oh, do you know what?
1: Goss?
0: This is going to do my... Because I watched the whole series and I can't remember her name. It's got to be something Russian. I'm going to say Natalia.
1: Ooh. Natalia.
0: Yeah.
1: And Charles.
2: I think her name is Villanelle.
1: Villanelle. Okay. Question three, music.
0: Question three.
1: What type of animal is a tame impala?
0: What? Huh?
1: So tame impala.
0: What have you done? You've gone to ChatGPT, whatever it's called, on these questions.
1: It's all out of my brain. Tame impala is a music group that we all know and love. What type of animal is a tame impala?
0: I have no idea. I'm just going to go first. Is it a lizard?
1: Goss is saying a lizard. Do either of you have an idea?
3: I want to say I thought there was an animal called an impala.
1: Wait. Yeah, there is. Oh. So that's what I'm saying. What type of animal is that?
3: Is it like...
1: Wait. Have you got any idea?
2: Because I'm thinking the same thing. I'm thinking this is a trick question.
1: It's not a trick question.
2: I've got a guess.
1: You got a good guess? How confident are you?
2: A decent guess.
1: How confident are you?
3: Confident,
1: all right, Charles, you go first.
2: Is it a deer?
1: A deer. And Yish?
3: That was nice saying, like the deer family kind of vibes.
1: Yeah. Deer.
3: Cousins and all that.
1: Okay. Question four, travel.
3: Traveling.
1: There is a flight coming soon that will go direct from London to Sydney.
0: Mm-hmm.
1: How long will it take?
0: I just saw a report on this and I can't remember. So this is
1: there
0: going
1: is
0: from... Where is it going from?
1: London to Sydney.
0: How long will it take?
1: That's what I'm asking you.
0: Okay. I think I might know.
1: Okay. Either of you? I'm not going for closest answer here.
0: No, we know that. You never do that.
2: Outrageous.
1: Okay, Charles, you go first.
2: 15 hours.
3: Oh.
1: 15 hours. Yish.
3: To where?
1: To Sydney.
0: London. Sydney.
3: I want to say like it's one of those speedy things. So I might say like I'm thinking like in the single numbers, like maybe four or five.
1: 4 or 5 hours.
0: You know, yeah. Okay, you know the Iron Man suit, yeah? Not even that could do that. Okay.
1: And Goss, what are
0: I
1: you
0: think
1: saying?
0: It's going to be 12 hours now.
1: 12 hours?
0: Yeah.
1: Okay.
0: Yeah.
1: Ooh. Question 5. Spider-Man related.
0: Okay.
1: Which actor plays Harry Osborn in the original Tobey Maguire Spider-Man movies?
3: Yes. I'm
1: Which actor plays Harry Osborn in the original Spider-Man movies?
0: I've got his first name. I can't remember his second name.
1: Okay. Yeah. Have you got any idea?
2: The lack of confidence right now is amazing.
1: From you?
2: Amazing.
1: Okay, Charles, you go first.
2: Male actor, yeah?
1: Harry.
2: Harry, so it would be a male actor. I'm
0: going to
2: say...
0: Okay, I've got it. Hurry up, Charles. Yeah. Charles, hurry up. It's going to go out of my head.
2: Clearly not.
0: Yeah. Charles, hurry up. 5, 4, 3, 2, 1. I need a name. Any actor. Name any actor. Any actor in the world.
2: Shia LaBeouf.
0: Oh, do you know what? Not even. Do you know what? Miles away.
1: Okay, Yish.
3: I hope he hasn't got a lookalike because it's annoying. Is it James Franco?
1: James Franco and Goss?
0: James Franco.
3: Thank God.
0: So I can remember the first name. I was panicking about the surname. Okay, is that all the questions done?
1: That is all the questions
0: done. Okay, right, so listen, one more song, then we're back. Okay, where do we go? Well, we did a little bit of De La Soul. I feel I want to do De La Soul's Mates. This is Leaders of the New School. Busta Rhymes started with this group.

0: you know what? We like to educate in music. So listen, we need to get out of here. But before we do, we need to get back to Disaster Mind. All right, ladies and gentlemen, it's time to hand the mic back to Quizmaster Extraordinaire, Mr. Campbell's Campbell, for today's answers to Disaster Mind. Mr. Campbell's Campbell, the floor is yours.
1: Okay, so I asked you five questions. Film, TV, music, travel, and Spider-Man related.
0: Okay, how confident are we? What are you thinking you're going to get out of five?
2: Oh, one.
0: One?
2: I'm going to say three.
0: Okay, I'm going to go for two, I think.
2: Push the boat out.
0: All right, let's get into this. Question number?
2: Number one.
0: Thank you, Charles.
1: Okay, so I asked you to name a superhero from the movie The Watchmen. Mm. Charles said Owl. Yish said Shadow. And Goss said The Blue Man.
0: The Blue Man, yes. Technically, there's a blue man. There's an Owl.
1: You could have said The Comedian. You could have said Ozymandias. You could have said Dr. Manhattan.
0: Oh, that's him.
1: Unfortunately, you didn't say any of those.
0: No, we didn't.
1: So, no points there.
2: Okay. Is there an Owl character?
1: There is.
3: They've all got a shadow, though, as well.
1: Yeah.
0: And Mr. Manhattan is the blue one.
1: Yeah.
3: Technically.
1: And you could have said Rorschach.
3: Oh, that's so nice.
1: He's the one with the Rorschach thing on his face.
0: Oh, okay. Yes,
1: anyway, question two.
0: Question?
2: I don't get no half point for Owl.
1: You get no points.
2: Sorry.
1: He doesn't get a half point for Blue Man either.
0: Yeah. Sorry, mate.
1: Question two, TV. I said, what is the name of Jodie Comer's character in Killing Eve? Yish said Joanne. Mm-hmm. Goss said Natalia. Charles said Villanelle.
0: That's who it is.
1: And he was correct.
0: Charles on the scoreboard.
1: Yes, not only on the scoreboard, he is winning.
0: Mm.
1: And the rest of you are 0 points.
0: Okay.
3: We can live with that.
1: Yeah. Question three, music.
2: Musica.
1: I asked you, what type of animal is a tame impala? Goss said lizard. Charles said deer. Yish said deer. I'm going to give it to the deers.
0: Hey, on number two. You got two right.
1: Small little deer that bounces around.
0: Like Bambi?
1: Yeah.
0: Okay.
1: Bambi. Yes. And whether it's tame or wild, it is a type of deer.
0: Okay.
1: Right. Question four.
0: Charles?
2: Number four.
0: Thank you.
1: Travel. There is a flight coming, direct London to Sydney. I asked you how many hours will it take? Charles said 15 hours because he thought maybe it would be quite quick.
0: Mm.
1: Then Yish said, quick? I'll say 4 or 5 hours.
0: Yes.
3: Bullet plane. Okay.
0: Bullet plane. Pow, pow, pow.
1: Goss decided to rest somewhere in the middle and said 12 hours.
0: I did.
1: You're all insane.
0: Okay.
1: It's 22 hours.
0: I told you it was 22 hours, man.
2: Yeah.
0: It's
2: only just a little bit quicker than normal.
0: I mean, that's just disgusting.
3: It's a bit too slow.
0: I thought it would be a lot quicker than that.
1: It's direct.
0: Yeah.
1: To get to Australia now, you have to stop off somewhere. It's taking you about 30 hours. Yeah.
0: Let's go around the room. Do you really want to go to Australia?
3: I don't do spiders and all that.
1: No. Anyway.
2: I don't like the animals.
3: No. Yeah, do you know what I mean? I'm not trying to...
0: These impalas, man.
1: No. Any animals out there isn't tame. They're crazy wild.
3: Yeah. Wild impalas.
1: Right. Question five. Spider-Man.
0: Charles!
2: What?
0: Thank you.
1: I asked you who plays Harry Osborn in the original Spider-Man movies with Tobey Maguire. Charles said Shia LaBeouf. Yish said James Franco and Goss said James Franco. It is James Franco.
0: Hey! So the score's on the door.
1: Charles has 2 points.
0: Okay.
1: Yish has 2 points.
0: Wow.
1: Goss has
0: 1 point.
1: 1 point.
0: Thank you very much. I'm happy to take that. Okay, that was very, very good. We need to get out of here. But before we do, Charles, what's happening in the show, please?
2: The president of FIFA trying to sell the World Cup.
0: You know what I mean? And he's out. He'll be out the door soon.
2: We got a game back.
0: I'm telling you that right now. Okay, right. There's a few things we need to do. Charles is going to talk about football all the way through. But you also got a guest coming up.
2: Yep.
0: Who's your guest?
2: He's an artist. Don't worry.
0: Okay, so you don't want to introduce your artist. Okay, that's fine. How rude. The artist is out there. How rude. Don't introduce you. That's fine. Okay, here's what we're going to do. We're going to do the actor. We're going to do... what film is it? Okay, the first one is the actor. All you have to do is guess what the film is. We have Donkey meets Stewie. Are we ready?
3: Oh, Lord.
0: Right, lyrics from a song. You got them ready?
3: Oh, another one. Okay.
0: Yeah. Okay, no, it's the same one.
3: Same
0: lyrics. Okay, we just have to guess what it is now. Okay.
1: I don't even choose it. They just give it to
0: me. But Stewie's so good. Stewie and Donkey together. Okay, are we ready? Action! Take three.
1: Instinct leads me to another flow.
3: Every time I hear a brother call, a girl or a...
1: trying to make a sister feel low.
3: You know all of that got to go.
0: You know this any chance, but you want it one more time. Action, take four.
1: Instinct leads me to another flow.
3: Every time I hear a brother call, a girl or a...
1: trying to make a sister feel low.
3: You know all of that got to go.
0: Okay, so I feel this is an R&B artist. Is it R&B artist? Female?
1: I actually
3: kind
1: don't know
3: kind of,
1: this song
3: but is, not,
0: yeah.
3: not, no, no.
0: Not an R&B artist?
3: Kind of, but no.
0: Kind
3: I
0: of,
3: would,
0: but,
3: I wouldn't so say that's the main...
0: Pop world?
3: No.
0: Oh, hip-hop?
3: Yeah.
0: Oh, like a Missy Elliott?
3: Before?
0: Okay, Charles, come on, help us out. I've asked many a question here. So before Missy?
2: That one.
0: Like a Foxy Brown?
3: No.
2: What, female?
3: Not like, yeah, female.
1: Female artist, not R&B, not hip-hop.
3: It is hip-hop.
1: Oh, it is hip-hop.
2: Latifah.
3: Boom.
0: Oh, okay, what's the name of the song?
2: I don't know any Latifah songs.
0: Okay, right. Okay. So it's Queen Latifah, Unity.
3: Yeah.
0: Oh, there we go. Job done. There we go. Okay, three clues, no prize. What the hell is a film? Let's do this.
1: Okay, so the first clue was murder.
0: Murder.
1: Second clue is there are two Harry Potter actors in this.
0: Harry Potter.
1: And the third clue was river.
0: So it's a murder, there's a river involved, and there's two Harry Potter characters, actors.
2: Harry Potter, what's his
1: name?
3: Daniel
1: Radcliffe. He's not in it.
3: Oh,
0: right. Emma Watson's not in it.
1: Yeah, it's not the original three.
0: Yeah.
2: So it's got to be the oldies, isn't it?
1: Yeah.
2: It's got to be like...
0: I know what the film is.
1: One of them is a teacher.
2: Yeah, probably Dumbledore or...
0: Dumbledore's definitely not in this.
2: Is it, what's her name, McGonagall?
0: She's not... do you know what? She's been in...
1: Forget the Harry Potter clue. Yeah. Focus on the other two clues. Murder and river. If you just change those words, you've got the title
2: so
1: of the...
2: So, Death on the Nile.
1: Yeah!
0: Wow. Agatha Christie! And you know...
1: And you know what?
0: McGonagall is in an Agatha Christie film as well.
1: There you go. So the two Harry Potter actors that I was talking about is Kenneth Branagh,
0: yes,
1: who plays Gilderoy Lockhart, and Dawn French.
0: Who is the woman at the door? Fat lady at the door. Okay, well done, brilliant. All right, Charles has got a guest coming in, he's got a lot of football chat. Do not move, stay there, we out. Say bye, kids.
1: Holla.
3: Goodbye. Westside.
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0: Yeah.
1: Come on, man. Westside Radio. It's your boy Charles, 89.6. We're going to put all beef aside. We're going to play everybody. Don't worry. We're going to play Drake. We're going to play Kendrick. We're going to play everybody. Let's start with some Drake, though. Too hard for the radio. 89.6. Let's get it.

0: Come on, man. Obviously, we just heard Drake Too Hard for the radio. Let me get your opinion on the little Drake and Kendrick beef, man. How you feel that's gonna end up now? How you feel that's gonna end up for both of them now?
1: Well, I think it has to end, innit? You know what I'm saying? 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

0: All right. 11:39. It's your boy Charles on Westside FC. I got O'Shea in the building. Talk to me, bro. You good?
1: Hey, yo, Dunno. 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
0: Come on, bro. He's feeling that tune there. Yeah, that Chanel tune right there, man.
1: Come on, man.
0: You know what I'm saying? Come on, bro. We got Black Bones. We got Nine Scraps Odeal in the mix. And we got plenty more tunes for you, man. We got Jaleel coming out. We got some more Drizzy. We got Sonarelle, Tyler. You get me? Chris Brett, bro. You know what it is, man. It's West Side. It's old to the new school. We got all the joints coming for you, man.
1: Okay, it's off the chains today.
0: Yes, sir. But listen, whilst the football's going on, and whilst it's like pre-season now, you know, there's no seat, like World Cup's gone, Premier League is coming in a couple of weeks. Throughout the summer, all the big news and all the big stories are going to be broken through transfers, man. Transfers. I heard that Brentford just signed Mamadou Sangare from Lens for like 41 million.
1: Okay.
0: Premier League champion Christian Norgaard has been transferred from Arsenal to Everton.
1: Aye.
0: And
1: as long as we win the league next year, you know.
0: It'd be all right. But hey, listen, I'm happy for Norgaard. That's a champion. He didn't really get too much playing time last year, but he gets to leave with his Premier League medal. And he can still play in the Premier League. He's playing at Everton. It's a good level, isn't it?
1: Yeah.
0: Danny Welbeck, speaking of Arsenal, signed to Chelsea. He's going to be the first player to have played for Man United, Arsenal, and Chelsea.
1: Wait. Gallas.
0: Gallas is only Chelsea and Arsenal.
1: Oh, yeah.
0: This is the trifecta. This is where you throw Man United in there as well. Yeah. Danny Welbeck is going to be the first. It's a good signing for Chelsea. You know, they need some grown men. They need some responsibility in their team because they've got a good young team. But
1: he's good at holding the ball up.
0: Do you understand? And he can contribute a little goal or two there. So it's not a bad move for Chelsea, I won't lie. 11:41, we've got some more football chat coming up.

0: Let's go. Oh, didn't even know. O'Shea giving me some information there, man. 11:43, we're back online. We got to talk about some other transfers, man. We talk about Brentford, we talk about Everton, we talk about Chelsea. I'm only talking about certain transfers that have been done and been confirmed. I'm not talking about rumours yet. Unless I'm talking about Arsenal. Because Arsenal are due to get Bruno Guimarães. And Arsenal are also due to get Vinicius Jr. Yeah? Now, O'Shea, Bruno G, that's a transfer that we need, you know?
1: You know what, yeah? If we get Bruno, yeah, why I respect it is because it will take a little bit of pressure off, you know, Declan.
0: You know do you get Declan, it? Right? He's been tired, bro. You know how many, games he's played, how much football he's played? Yeah. The World Cup, everything.
1: You know, but he's done his thing, man.
0: That's some quality there for Declan Rice to just, you know what, just cool off for a little bit. We'll bring you back in like October, November. Bruno can take it up. Now, for guys, because I know that there'll be guys that are coming out of the woodwork that all of a sudden, you know, they love Arsenal again. We've been through the trenches, been a long time, but hey, you're talking about season tickets, you're talking about wanting to come and watch a certain player live. If Arsenal get Vinny,
1: yo, if Arsenal get, I'm going to say this on Radio Live. If Arsenal get Vinny, I am buying a season ticket. I am buying a season ticket. You will see me there every week.
0: That's the kind of signing that will get bums in seats, bro. That's the kind of signing that will get attendance up.
1: I don't think we've even made a signing like that since. Like, well, gosh, what's the last time?
0: Ozil. And he was a Real Madrid superstar as well. And we grabbed him and we brought him to North London. So who's to say that we can't do the same thing? Incidentally, on that one,
1: he was a Real Madrid star as well.
0: Incidentally, the same gaffer. Jose Mourinho was the gaffer then. Jose Mourinho is the Real Madrid gaffer now. Who says we can't do business with Jose and Real Madrid, bro? It's the Arsenal, bro. Come on.
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0: Yeah, 5 minutes until midday. We're almost at the halfway point of the show. It's your boy Charles. I've got O'Shea with me. Yeah. Guys, we need you to... Whilst we're talking about transfers and whilst we're talking about these guys that might be going here and guys that might be going there, listen. You need to check your sources. All right? Don't be scrolling Twitter and scrolling Instagram and seeing an account talking about, yo, Vinny's gone to Liverpool or something dumb like that, right? And copy and paste them, put it in your group chat. And the man them in your group chat, yeah, they do the research and they come back and they go, yo, who did you get this from? Make sure you check your sources. You don't want to be the butt of jokes in the group chat. Oh, shit, am I lying?
1: Nah, man, you don't.
0: Am I lying, bro? This is school stuff. This is uni stuff. You don't want to get done for plagiarism. Remember them ones there?

0: information you can trust.
1: At this point, I'm lost for words, man.
0: You can't just be out here trusting anyone. This is what I'm saying. I know that there's at least one person out there that knows I'm.

0: Check your sources. Make sure your information is proper. You don't want to get done for plagiarism. Charles and O'Shea said it here first, man. Turn your speakers, headphones, and stereos on. Keep it Westside. Westside. Westside. Westside. And we back on again. Do you know what? I think Bobby's added some extra beds in for me. Thank you, Bob. I appreciate that, my boy. Looking out for the mandem and whatnot. But yeah, man. Like I said, I just have to... Let me just reinforce what I said before. Check your sources. Make sure your information is credible. Make sure it's correct. Do you understand? What would that look like? What would that look like coming... It's like when music leaks. Like when music leaks, innit?
1: Nah, man. Music. I mean, you got to keep it locked down in a vault, man. You got to have the hard drives. You got to have the files. You got to have...
0: Everyone that surrounds you, you got to be able to trust as well.
1: Yeah.
0: You don't want them leaking your tune, and all of a sudden you got to do a new... You got to do over the tune. You got to do it again. You got to push back the album because too much of it has leaked.
1: I'm locked down like a vault.
0: That's what I'm saying. You got to keep the information tight.
1: Yeah,
0: bro... Check your sources. This is all I'm saying. You don't want people, yeah? Now, in your group chat, nobody's going to trust you. The next time you come in with some information, oh, where'd you get that from? Oh, look at this guy. Oh, he's lying again. Guys are going to have to double and triple check your homework, bro.
1: Got to stand on your word. Got to stand on business.
0: This is what I'm saying. And make sure your business is correct. Yeah? In the second half of the show, we're going to be talking to O'Shea about the World Cup. We're going to be talking to him about his earliest moments in football. And we're going to be talking about Gianni Infantino. For those who don't know, Gianni Infantino is the president of FIFA. Let me just tell you now, innit? He had some ideas to sell some stakes in the World Cup.
1: Yeah.
0: We'll leave that to him. We'll come back around in the next hour and we'll talk about it. Don't worry.
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shout out K1, man. We're going to start off the next hour of the show with her. Cool person, man. Cool. I didn't really get to chat to her too much when I was in Malta over the summer, but yeah, cool artist, man. She got some dope music dropping like this one. Listen, it's Risk It All.

Quarter past 12, people. It's the second half of Westside FC 89.6. Your boys Charles and O'Shea in the building. O'Shea, we're going to bring it to you, my boy. We're going to bring it back to your football past, man. Talk to me about some of your earliest memories of football, man.

0: like the pain.
1: We was just talking about this. We was the butt of the jokes, man. We was catching a lot of corn in secondary school times, teenager times. Bro, bro.

0: now we're winning.
1: We used to get bullied and now everybody's complaining that we're the ones being the bullies.
0: They all wanna join us.
1: Yeah. Ain't no fun till the rabbit got the gun.
0: Aye.
1: You know them ones there.
0: Aye. But yeah, man, love it, man. Just praying we get Vinny, man. Just praying we get Vinny, man.
1: Really and truly, innit? Yo, we get Vinny, that'll send shockwaves through the Premier League. It will have the ops shook.
0: Because then they'll be looking at us with, you know, that Man City respect.
1: Right.
0: You know, they're like, Arsenal may not be, it's not that we might be, you know, we will be.
1: No, them ones, like, they rate us now, but they still try and corn us, innit?
0: Right.
1: If we start bringing in superstars like Vinny and that,
0: yeah,
1: it will just, like, they'll still not like us, but they will fear us. Like, they will genuinely fear us. And that I'm hoping for in 2026-2027. One of my favourite podcasters right now. Shout out Joe and Jay. They used to do this dance back in the day. Who know about the lean back, man?
0: Yeah!

0: 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Then don't miss the Chadds Foundation Community Fun Day. 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There's something for everyone. Here at Westside, Chad was one of our own. 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
3: 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Just quickly, just a little bit of information. Hopefully Bobby is back next week. I thought he'd be back this week, but unfortunately not. But yeah, in the next couple of weeks, guys, I might not be about too much, man. You're going to miss my voice on 89.6 on your radio waves. I'm going to Cardiff. I'm going to Birmingham. I got my madre's birthday. I got my friend's birthday. I'm going to be in Oxfordshire. I got a lot of stuff going on, man. August, the end of summer, is a lot of commitments to make, man.
4: Booked and busy.
3: Listen, booked and busy for real. August is a time, man. But let's bring it back to June. June time was the World Cup, Olshay. How much of the World Cup was you engrossed in?
4: Pretty much as much as everybody else.
3: Yeah, man. Whenever

0: last game against Croatia, man.
1: Yeah, man.
0: And you was about 8 minutes from getting into the knockout stages.
1: Yeah, man.
0: Unfortunate 2-1 loss to Croatia.
1: We held the heads high, though, man.
0: I don't think you guys disgraced yourselves. You had one of the memes of the memes of the tournament. Yeah. Asamoah Gyan in the changing rooms there. You had one of the memes of the tournament, definitely. So, yeah, man. Ghana and the Black Stars definitely played their part, man. And, yeah, we need to see you guys at the World Cup. Next World Cup's going to be local, man. Spain, Morocco, Portugal. So, we're going to need to see you guys there. And, Nigeria, we have to be there. We messed up. We messed up for real. So, we definitely got to be at the next summer. Bro, chat!

0: get to your head.
1: Yeah, it's the concrete ball.
2: Yeah, BD ain't rich, he broke us. 25,000 at, 25,000 at strokers. The hood shit with me like, the hood shit sticking with me like a odor. Put her on next, the Liberty

0: Okay, do you know what? I forgot what I was gonna say. I forgot what I was gonna ask you before, but it came back to me, yeah? Like a bolt of lightning.
1: Okay.
0: A flash of inspiration.
1: Okay.
0: Right? Remember we were talking about Vinny? We were talking about Vinny Jr. Vinny Jr. is signed to Roc Nation.
1: Yeah.
0: That is tied to one Jay-Z. Right? So, with that, I'm here saying to you, O'Shea, my guest for today, would you take dinner with Jay-Z over 500k? Or would you take a 500k advance right now over dinner with Jay-Z? Talk to me.
1: 500k advance over dinner with Jay-Z. I'm going to take the advance, then I'm going to go meet Jay-Z later.
0: See, my reasoning, when people ask that, and that question's been asked a lot, innit? Right. So my reasoning would be, I'd take the dinner with Jay-Z just because from that dinner, from those couple of hours of us having conversation or whatever information that I could get out of him, I feel like could lace me with the kind of game that could get me that 500k and more.
1: Yeah, it's gonna lace you with that game, all right?
0: It is, but listen, do you know what it is? It's whether I'm clever enough or whether I'm switched on enough to understand whatever kind of lesson or whatever kind of gem he's trying to drop to, man.
1: Who knows, man? All I know is, yeah, would you take a sure thing over maybe? You know, you may learn
0: most
1: some
0: times, but then it's a case of, oh, do I now back myself after that?
1: Listen, I think Jay-Z would want to meet me more if I already had the 500k than just wanted to meet me. You know what I'm saying?
0: Just 500k?
1: Maybe more.
0: You're going to need some more. Yeah, you're going to need some more than 500k.
1: But 500k probably brings me closer to Jay-Z than

ill. And I'm doing it and doing it and doing it well. Straight to the hotel. I'm celibate, so boy, you gets no tell. Kiss, kiss, and still you gets nowhere. Just two blue bloop done in your underwear. I play unfair. I'm a hot gal. Hot cars and stars and strip bars. It ain't hot if I'm not there. I'm a true player.

0: cool. So just quickly before we finish up with the show and we hand over to the lovely Chelsea O, taking over the radio wave from 1 till 4. My guest O'Shea with me today.
1: Yeah.
0: Talk to me, man. What is it that you do? What is it you got going on, my bro?
1: Man, I'm just a creative guy, man. I'm just creative, man. I make music, I act, mm-hmm. you know what I'm saying? I run a platform. Yeah, man. You know what I'm saying? I'm just out here in the creative industry, just doing lots of different things, man.
0: Mm-hmm.
1: Trying not to box myself in.
0: Talk to us about the platform if you can, my boy.
1: Yeah, man. So, yeah, working with Cypher Magazine at the moment, man. And yeah, man, we're just documenting the scene, man. And we're just, you know, just creating a way for, you know, new artists, different artists, you know, people on the scene. Just hard, cold, you know, natural, authentic people, you know.
0: That's what we like to hear, man. Mm-hmm. We like to hear the young black brothers creating platforms.
1: The young black brothers, the young white brothers, the young Asian brothers too, everybody, man.
0: You understand?
1: Everybody's got a story, man.
0: Creating a platform for those that don't necessarily have one to get on one and to showcase their talents, man. That's what it's all about, man.
1: 100%.
0: Creatives helping creatives out here. I respect it highly, man. So what's the aim? What's the aim for Cypher Magazine in the next, I want to say the next 5-10 years, but what's the next 6 months? What's the next year looking like for Cypher Magazine?
1: Consistency, man. Mm-hmm. You know what I'm saying? We're just going from height to height at the moment, man. We're working with, you know, a tremendous, you know, cast of, you know, individuals. You know, a lot of artists that are, you know, very passionate about their craft. Yeah, man, we're just literally, we're looking for whoever is, you know, really passionate about their craft and really takes it seriously. It's not easy to get in, but, you know, once you're in, you feel me?
0: You get me? O'Shea with Cypher Magazine. We hope to see some talents coming out of that platform very, very soon. From myself, we over and out.
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4: 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You are now locked in to the Chelsea O Show, baby. 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Oh.
5: Week

Yo, what's happening, people? It is the one and the only Chelsea O. You are back, locked in to the Chelsea O show. All my baddies, my city girls, what is up? You know what time it is already. If you listen to the show often, then you know this is the place to be on the Sunday afternoon. We have pure vibes, pure entertainment. And one thing we don't do here is we do not subscribe to the Sunday Scaries. Yeah, no one's here for the Sunday Scaries. Yeah, we know work is coming tomorrow. We're not thinking about that. We ain't thinking about that. We're thinking about pure vibes, pure entertainment, and a good time for the next 3 hours. So whether you're coming back from brunch, recovering from this weekend's madness, or just feeling yourself at home with a glass of wine, listen, I am here for you and I have got you covered. Hot topics will be coming up today. Listen, I got so much to talk about because people have been outside this weekend. Some good stuff, some not so good stuff. But yeah, we'll get into it after some more music. We've got Femme Fatale bangers for the last 2 hours of the show. That's non-stop female bangers, yeah? In every genre, hip-hop, R&B, Afrobeats, Amapiano, trap, anything you can think of, we're going to play it as long as it was created by a woman. So yes, make sure you keep it locked to listening to Westside, London's number one for old school and new school hip-hop and R&B. We are on DAB across London, 89.6 FM in West London and around the world, baby. So let's keep the vibes going. I've got some Catty B coming up. Because we like to keep it homegrown talent, yeah? Homegrown talent we like to celebrate. Got some Catty B coming up, last day of summer. It's getting close, you know? It's getting close to the last days of summer. Enjoy it while it lasts, baby. Let's go. Weekend Vibes.

0: touch. Elika Mama Gela. Hey, what an absolute banger. Honestly, a time to be alive when that song came out. Tempted to Touch by Rupee. Before that, we had Drake with Hold On, We're Coming Home. Yes, indeed, we're coming home. Or we're staying outside. The choice is yours, baby. It's still summer, I'm just saying. I know we're coming up to the last days of summer, as Katy B so wellly put it. But it's not the end of summer yet. It's August. August is the last month. Listen, August is the month, yeah, where if you've not enjoyed your summer yet, now is the opportunity for you to seize the moment. Yes, seize this month by the horns and enjoy your summer. Because listen, in this here UK, the way we've been complaining every year, the summer's not long, it's not been giving what it needs to give. Oh, it's cold, da da da da da. None of that this year. We've had like two heat waves already, and there's more to come. I heard it's going to be 31 degrees on Monday. I really hope so, because I'd like to get my glad rags out. Do you know what I mean? Get on a little mini skirt and that, go up and down, enjoy myself. No, honestly, love the weather, love the vibe, loving the last month of summer. September might give us a bit of heat, but it's not going to be the same as August, man. Plus the bank holiday, you can't compare. You just can't compare it. Speaking of bank holiday, you know what that means. The last bank holiday of August means carnival season. Yes, none other than a celebration on all the Caribbean islands and the West Indian culture. And let me tell you something, I cannot wait. I'm going on holiday, but I'll be back for the carnival. But anyway, we're gonna go to some ads, and when we're back, I'll be playing more bangers for you guys. I've got some Bruno Mars coming up. Ironic, because didn't he just have a show? He had shows in Wembley recently, was taking up all the space on the road, but it is what it is. We love you, Bruno Mars, 24 karat gold and that. Anyway, keep it locked, don't go anywhere. You're listening to Westside. Let's go.
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great. 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Fabulous. Tamia, into you. Now, when I think about the summer and a summer song that really just, you know, that summer love, that is the tune that comes to my mind. None other. Actually, there's a few other tunes, but that's one of them. That's one of them that's really, really high up there. What's happening, people? If you're just tuning in now, you're locked into the Chelsea O Show. Yes, this show is for the city girls out there. This is for the peeps who like good vibes, good energy, and just the overall good time in your Sunday afternoon. Yes, we keep the vibes going. We like good energy. We like gossip. And we also like to reflect on the week. Yes, yes. It is time for our Sunday service. This is where I take y'all to church. Hallelujah. This Sunday, I take y'all to church and we share our blessing, a confession, and a gospel truth from this week. Now, I have a blessing coming in from Lisa, all the way from Harrow. She said, blessing, my new baby niece was born yesterday. So happy to have a new child in the family. Well, blessings for you, girl. Blessings. Congratulations to, I mean, if your sister or your brother or a friend, I'm not really sure now, family's extended. But congratulations to you welcoming the baby niece. You didn't tell me what the niece's name is. Should let me know. Should let me know what the name is. You can still text in if you want to share your blessing with me on 07-349-051-703. Share your blessing. Share the love. Share the good vibes this Sunday afternoon. Keep it locked. I have some Miguel coming up with Sure Thing, followed by a bit of a throwback. We have some Timbaland coming for you guys. Yes, one of the world's best producers, in my opinion. I mean, yeah, I'll just put it out there. Just put it out there. Timbaland is one of the best. Anyway, turn your speakers all the way up. This is Sure Thing by Miguel. Let's go.

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See them gal that contradiction. Them say them sitting tight, what? A bare fiction. The whole of them a beat. Body smoking, cigarette, shape

5. 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What a banger. Egyptian with Hold You. When I think about it, yeah, that song came out, like, honestly, probably about 15 years ago. Maybe a bit more, because I remember listening to it in my class. Just going to show how old I am. Yes, I know. Yes, I am in the 30s club. I've admitted it. I've said it now. That's my confession, guys. That's my confession for this week. I am in the Dirty 30 club. I've been here for a while, but, you know, let's not go into specifics. All I was trying to say was that song's been out for very many years. When is Egyptian next coming to the UK? I want to see him perform. I've never seen him perform. To be fair, a lot of the dancehall artists, I've never seen them perform. I don't know why. I just feel like they come at really weird times and they go to really weird events, like performing at City Splash. Who goes City Splash? Actually, let me not say that on the air, because I know someone's going to jump in my DMs, yeah, and be like, what do you mean? Who goes City Splash? I go City Splash. It gives me another version of Wireless. I don't know. If you've been City Splash before, let me know what it's all about, because it's in that warehouse, isn't it? It's in that warehouse where the good old IKEA Edmonton used to be, where, you know, I had childhood memories of running up and down with my mum shouting at me, telling me, get back here. And I was like, no, I want to go to the bedrooms. I want to find this. I want to find the toys. You know, good old times. Hiding under the blankets, pretending that the bedrooms were mine, even though I knew it was out of our budget. But it's okay. No more IKEA. Now we have, what's it called? Printworks? Brickworks? Something like that. I don't know the name of the venue, but yeah, that's where they host City Splash. Speaking of venues and shows and all of the things, festivals, a lot has been happening this week. A lot has been happening this weekend, I can't lie. I know a lot of people at Reggae Land. I'm jealous. I want to be there. Well, it was in Milton Keynes and I don't have the energy and time to go down there. So I guess maybe I don't really want to be there, do I? No, I want to listen to some more music. Maybe some Future Radio. Let's get into it. Weekend Five.

murders. She a baddie, so keep me motivated, keep her around. I can't lose my temper, my members need me now. Been peeping the move, been peeping and copying style. I've been making hella sacrifices this whole while. Come through, catch a nigga vulnerable at the right time. I put you down on some real without even trying. Put you down on some real without even trying. Put you down on that real without even trying. However I feel about it, it's just how I feel about it, you know what I'm saying? I ain't too much gotta do no explaining. What's going on? You know I'm going on, you know what I mean? Hey, who this for?

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5: West Side. Let's go.
6: It's the second hour of the show, baby. Yes, let's get into it.
5: Oh.
6: Yes, yes, yes. It's the second hour of the Chelsea O Show. If you're tuning in, what's happening, my beautiful listeners across the globe, across West London, and just everywhere in the universe, baby. I don't know if there's anyone listening in the universe, but if there is, yeah, can you find a way to generate money out of thin air? Because I'm trying to go on holiday and I need spending money. Just saying, any Martians out there that want to get involved in human politics? Anyway, that was random. But what's happening? Listen, this part of the show is my favourite part of the show. Why? Because the second hour and the third hour of this show is non-stop femme fatale bangers. Do you know what femme fatale means? Well, I'll tell you. Don't wait. Don't worry. I'll tell you. It is female energy, non-stop female bangers. Yes, I'm talking songwriters, singers, groups, any type of genre, R&B, hip-hop. What other genres are there? Afrobeats, I'm a piano. Anything that's got a female signature on it, it is worthy to be played here. Because what's better to do than to uplift my women in the industry? What is a better thing to do than to uplift my queens, my aunts, my mother's, the mother, the one and only? I'm telling you. So anyway, we're going to get into some tracks. Coming up, I have Amaria with Closure and a little throwback with Brandy, my good sis Brandy. Now, I missed her at Afro Nation. I didn't get to see her, but I heard great things about her performance. And, you know, when are you going to come and do a show, man? I want to see you, Brandy. You know, we should do a hip-hop show. Not hip-hop. We should do a R&B show. We need Chuck It Online to bring Brandy. Everyone go onto his Instagram and tell him, bring Brandy because we want to see her. Brandy and Monica live in the flesh. Anyway, enough waffling on. We got some tunes coming up. Keep it locked and turn your speakers all the way up because you're going to miss out on the vibes otherwise. Right? Yeah, that's what it's all about. Vibes and good times, baby.
7: Weekend

Because you know what's done is done. We've all heard that saying before, haven't we? We've all had that moment where you're like, what's done is done, babe. I love that tune. That's Georgia Smith, What's Done Is Done. Before that, we had I Wanna Be Down by Brandy and Closure by Amari. Listen, Amari? Amaria. Girl, get it together. Not Amari, honey. But yes, listen, we've all been there, yeah, before. When you have that experience when what's done is done. Let me tell you experience recently that I had, yeah. Going to Costa Coffee, salted caramel latte. I was like, oh, gorgeous. You know when you buy something and you just can't wait to tuck in? You've been thinking about it all day. All day I was thinking about that salted caramel latte. Got it. Left Costa. Walked not even two steps out the front door, yeah. Went to find my phone. Did my coffee not drop on the floor? It was gone. It wasn't even like, you know,

Yeah, I had one of those horrid moments. But anyway, sometimes you just got to laugh it off, innit? You just got to laugh it off, let it roll off your back like water off a duck's back. You just got to do a little aha moment, just like Cardi B does in every single aspect of our life. You like that segue, innit? That was a nice one. Coming up, I have Cardi B's latest track, Aha, followed by some bangers. Keep it locked.

0: none other than Chanel. Yes, they love me. You know, put me in Chanel. That's the standard nowadays. For the city girls, that's what we want, okay? Listen, don't shoot the messenger, okay? I'm just spreading the word, the gospel and the truth, honey. Before that, we had Megan Thee Stallion with Don't Stop featuring Young Thug, a collaboration I absolutely loved. Darko with Favorite Girl and Cardi B. Now, listen, you know I like to talk on what's been happening in the streets and I haven't given you guys some goss yet. So, there's this festival, yeah, that I've known for a while. It's called Ghana in the Park. Now, it's been going on in North London for a few years now, and I've always been wanting to go, and I'm like, I gotta go. Full of Ghanaian music, artists, food, just really a celebration of the culture. And unfortunately, yeah, it was going on yesterday and it got closed down. The reason why it got closed down is because there was a stampede. And honestly, I'm at the point where I'm like, every single time, I'm just fed up. I'm fed up because why can't we have anything nice? Why can we not have anything nice? Now, if you've been on socials, you can go on now. It's still trending online. The stampede that happened that led to the festival closing down. There was a group of people. I don't know if they were pushing. You know how it gets outside these sorts of functions. But yeah, a whole load of pushing. What makes it really sad is that 23 people were actually injured. Thank God there's been no severe injuries or life-threatening injuries or any deaths or anything like that, which is very, very good. But it's still sad because people wanted to go out and have a good day. And I've always known Ghana in the Park to be a family festival or kind of occasion. And unfortunately, there were kids that were there. And the videos that I saw online were quite traumatic. But I'm glad to say that everyone is safe and sound. And there are a few people injured, but hopefully they recover from their injuries. And we'll see the event next year, maybe a bit better organized with more security. So we don't have the thing. We can celebrate the culture in peace.
1: 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Here at Westside, Chad was one of our own. 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

that girl, Chelsea's that girl. Yes, you're tuned into the one and only self-proclaimed city girl. I am. I gotta say, I'm self-proclaimed. But you know, the people that, the girls who know, know. The girls who get it, okay? Okay, that's all I gotta say. Who's That Girl by Eve? Absolute banger. Before that, we had Molly and Tyler with Body Go Down. That's how your body go down. And Shoulda Never with Kalani. Now, you know, I like to talk about what's been trending and happening in the streets. Now, as a fellow British national, okay, this TV program is something that is a staple in this country, this here country, yeah? If you've never watched an episode before, then can you even say that you're British? I don't think so. EastEnders, none other than EastEnders. Now, I don't watch it. I'm not an avid watcher, but I watched it recently because my little brother watches it and I was doing his hair. Anyway, all this to say, so the storyline recently is, yeah, that Ian Bill has gone to prison for drink driving, yeah, and knocking over Chelsea's son, and now he's paralyzed. Yeah, so it's the storyline, and guess what just happened? Not exactly that. No one's been knocked over and paralyzed, we thank God, in real life, but one of the actors from EastEnders has been trending all over my ex today. EastEnders star Shane Ritchie has been arrested for drunk driving. Do you know who Shane Ritchie is? I'll tell you if you don't know. Alfie Moon, none other than the owner of the Queen Vic. Yes, he has been caught drink driving, which is really bad, yeah, and charged after an incident at Tesco's petrol station in Harlow, Essex. I'm so done. Like, literally, apparently he got caught and he was vaping and yeah, he was drink driving. Not a good look, man, I'm not gonna lie. It's just ironic that the storyline and his life is like kind of aligned. Random. But anyway, more music coming up.

got no in no ain't got me. 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Love freak. How the fuck is that your man? Huh? If he right here with me, Friday night, hot as hell, and you know the red, man and petty, fresh set,

Girl, What's Happening People. It's now 2:54. Where's the time going? Honestly, I can't complain though, because the sun is shining, it's a wonderful day, and the weather is at a nice, lovely, juicy 26 degrees. We cannot complain. We are in the midst of the British summertime. It's a happy time for us all. Now, it kind of is a happy time for us all, but not all of us, because some people are complaining online. Let me tell you why. So, this resurfaced video of a TikTok streamer has been sparking so much controversy online, and I'll tell you why. So, this streamer, her name is Megan, who she's also known as Lady M. She sparked widespread discussion because in this clip that she filmed back in April, she streamed it back in April, but it's come back up again now. Megan claimed that the reason that her benefits did not last the month was because taxpayers were not working hard enough. Yes, yes, because, quote, taxpayers were not working hard enough. The clip has gone viral. Obviously, everyone is in the comments like, what the hell? And some of her trusted fans have actually decided to no longer follow her, no longer watch her live streams, and no longer gift her. Now, when I saw this, I thought to myself straight away, you're a streamer, which means you earn income from streaming online, and people have been sending you gifts. Why are you even on benefits? Like, why are you receiving benefits? I don't understand, girl. And in a cheek to say taxpayers, she should be paying tax. Excuse me, hello. How can I report a criminal? I need information. Please text me. WhatsApp me. Let me know. How do I report this tax fraudulent criminal? Because you can't be working and receiving benefits and complaining that us taxpayers are not working hard enough. I'm working myself to the bone here. Can I catch a break, please? Rude. But yeah, anyway, that's the news. Weekend Vibe.

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tune. That tune just gives me such good vibes. Reach Out. What a banger by Victoria Monet. What can I say? She's just one of those artists that always delivers. Every time without fail. Then we had the classic from Steph London with Senseless. I love me some Steph London. Steph London reminds me, she gives like auntie vibes, right? But in a good way, like in the best possible way. She gives like auntie, like I'm an OG, like I did this thing in this industry. I smashed it, I nailed it. And now I'm passing the baton to the younger girls. And yeah, love me some Steph London. Anyway, speaking of what's been trending, what's been happening online and all of the things. So usually when you think of music, you think music is like a universal language and it brings everybody together. You would think, but it appears that that might not quite be the case in Nigeria currently. And the reason being is because our good sis Tyler, Tyler is a princess of Anima Piano, South African artist, well known like globally, internationally. She is that girl. Anyway, she's doing her world tour. Now, her tour dates have actually been cancelled. Like, Nigeria's been removed from the world tour amid rising South African and Nigerian tensions. Now, if you don't know, there's been a bit of tension. I'm not sure why between South Africa and Nigeria. I think it's around, you know, immigration laws and all that sort of thing. But just days, literally days after Tyler announced her world tour for her second album, A-Pop, which is basically Anima Piano Pop, Lagos was quietly removed from the list of tour stops. Although there's been no official explanation, it just seems that it's pointing in a direction of, like, you know, the anti-migrant attacks and all the things that have been happening. There is a petition right now for her to be, like, banned in general from Nigeria, which is, I think it's a bit ridiculous, because there's loads of Nigerians that actually love South Africans and that actually love South African music and culture. But, you know, I mean, it is what it is. At the end of the day, the main purpose really for tours is to create a good experience, to get everyone happy, to have a good time. If the social tensions are going to end in disruption and have a negative impact, then there really is no point. But I'm kind of sad to hear that, because me, as being partly Nigerian, I completely support and or love Tyler. I think she's a fantastic artist, and it's just a shame. But what can we say? It is what it is. Back to our homegrown artists, I have a banger coming up for you. One of my favourite artists, actually, for the past few years. This is Ray with Cigarette. Keep it locked, don't go anywhere. This is Westside, and you're listening to the Chelsea O Show, baby. Let's go. Weekend Vibe.

yes, Tony Braxton. Come on now. Come on, sis. With He Wasn't Man Enough For Me. Before we had Saweetie with Best Friend and Ray with Cigarette. The transformation of Ray's career is really phenomenal because she's covered all genres, honestly. But I really feel like this big orchestral ballad style R&B is her area, and I love that for her. So back to what's happening on socials and trending online. Now, are you guys familiar with Leah Ann? Leah Ann is one of the Little Mix members. She is a light-skinned girl with the curly hair. Very beautiful, an amazing artist. You know, she's always just doing her thing. She's been in the public eye a lot recently, but most recently, fans seem to be split about her pregnancy updates, yeah, being behind a paywall. Now, she was a singer, she was in a group, she still does music, but recently she's become more of like a social influencer and been documenting her life. Now, she's announced that she's pregnant and she's decided to start a Patreon to share basically more of her pregnancy, her bump updates, everyday life, and all of those things. Now, the thing is with Patreon is that it is behind a paywall, so you need to pay in order to have the subscription to look into her like life and what she's doing. Now, fans are split. Some people are annoyed. Some people are like, it's her life, her pregnancy, she can do with it what she wants. I really personally don't see the issue. Yeah, she's an influencer, we all know this. The reason why people are interested in what she's doing is because of her level of fame and they want to know about her pregnancy journey. Now, it's her discretion if she wants to put it behind a paywall. What's the problem? It's her life. She needs to earn money to support the new child on the way. So I say, good for you, Leah. You put it behind the paywall. If they want to know what's going on, then they can pay. It's as simple as that. Because if someone wanted the inside scoop on my life, I will also charge you too. The only thing is, I'm not as exciting as Leah. And she's an exciting girl. You know, so people are going to pay to see her life and pay to see the pregnancy.

Good for you, girl. You enjoy your life. You do what it is you got to do. And don't worry about the haters. I'll be watching. Actually, no, but because I'm not paying for Patreon. But I mean, if someone else wants to, you know, share the updates, then I'm more than willing to lend my ear to listen on what's happening in her life. Anyway, I'm going to play a last track for you guys. This is Don't Break Her by Flo. Keep it locked. This is Westside.

a banger. Signing out with Flo. What a tune. Don't break her heart. Now, it's been a banging Sunday. We've had so much fun. We've been talking about all of the things that are happening in the streets. Now, if you're going out this weekend, have a fantastic weekend. If you're at Uncle Ray's, I know you're having a blast. Yeah. I know you're having a blast. I know you're having a time. Summer is not over. Seize the opportunity. And I'll be back here next week, same time from 1 p.m., giving you guys pure vibes, pure entertainment, and just pure good music choices, because that's what we do here. Keep it locked, don't go anywhere. At 4 o'clock, we have Rudy up with the Jam Sessions, and he's going to be taking you through the rest of the afternoon. I love you guys so much, and I will see you same time, same place next week.

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4: 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I'm in the building. 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
1: Westside.
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0: Now here's Davido. Give me that ting. Jam session Sunday afternoon.

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2: It's the Jam Sessions.
0: This is for all the angry ladies I met over the weekend. It's Khalees.

It is us, Jam Sessions, on a lovely, beautiful Sunday afternoon. 16 minutes past four. Already, that's half the first segment gone, just like that. Anyway, streamer news first. Kai Cenat is back. Obviously, you know he's back. He's one of the most popular streamers on the planet right now. Right up there with iShowSpeed. Who is the biggest for you? Who's the biggest streamer for you? Is it iShowSpeed or Kai Cenat? I think it's Kai Cenat at the moment because he's just come back and just done another Streamer U. But apparently, who wasn't included in Streamer U was Soulja Boy, who's not happy about it whatsoever. So much so that he's invited Kai Cenat for a celebrity boxing match. And he says he looks like Diddy as well, which is not a nice thing to say, especially when you don't think like you look like Diddy. Anyhow, who would win in a boxing match, not a fight, a boxing match, out of Kai Cenat and Soulja Boy? Bearing in mind that Soulja Boy is quite slim, very, very tall, and once offered out Jake Paul, who I reckon if they had a fight now, Jake Paul would win easily. That's just my opinion.

0: much money, about 50p what I paid to watch it. Anyway, let's get back to the music.
1: It's the Jam Sessions.
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0: Tyler, who was recently on stream with Kaisanat at Disney World. I like to watch that one. That's great.
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Vibes Cartel and Shy FX, first played on this show 2 weeks ago. Brand new music coming up later on as well. Westside. Let's go back in time with a little bit of Usher, a man off topic at the moment. We'll be chatting more about him a little bit later, but for now, it's his classic, Confessions, Part 2.

0: A brilliant, brilliant track. Still prefer part one, though.
1: It's the Jam Sessions.
0: That's going to rustle a few feathers, isn't it? Yeah, so Confessions, the number one selling Usher album. I still prefer part one of Confessions, but that's just my personal opinion. Anyway, later on, we'll be talking about the young lady that stepped on stage with Usher, only to be dispelled, dismissed, chucked off, chucked out of stage, simply because she didn't seem interested enough. Many, many thoughts on that, and I want to find out what you guys think later on this afternoon. Once again, top of the hour, brand spanking new music that you'll be hearing here and everybody, everywhere else rather, because we played it first. Right, the sun is still shining, which is great. We're now into August and the sun hasn't gone away. I'm guessing it's waiting for carnival, so we'll be warming up for that a little bit later on as well. But for now, we're going to take a little break. And when we come back, there's more me. Aren't you lucky? Of course you are.
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0: Back on the other side is Jam Sessions on West Side. Here's some more Davido featuring Jazz World. I know who I be. Big shouts to you if you went to the Ghanaian festival thingy where there was an explosion because someone was cooking with gas and the gas decided to not be really very, very nice at all, and they had to shut the whole thing down. Maybe next year. In the meanwhile, we're going to keep you nice and warm. No gas involved. Beach tunes on the way. Jam sessions.

What a trio, Jay Silva and Kojo Funds. 079, the number of your telephone number. That's what it starts with. Or mine does anyway. Westside. His Vibes Cartel, second round, second time round around this afternoon. Featuring Wizkid, Stay for the Night. Jam sessions on West.

0: went so much better. Now I don't know if you heard any of that, but yeah, there was something dangling down and some bumbling destroyer of buildings kicked it out of its hole. Exactly. That's your new theme tune, Gus. If I'm Laurel, you're Hardy.
1: That's another pile of mess you got me into.
0: I didn't get you into that. That's your big feet. Anyway, you know what they say about people with big feet?
1: Indeed. Big socks.
0: That's right. Big socks, big shoes, and massive destruction. Any cables that are hanging down.
1: Don't do that.
0: Anyway, I was going to ask you, Vibes Cartel.
1: Yes.
0: Vibes Cartel. Sorry, ladies and gentlemen, Gus is in the building.
1: Hey.
0: Vibes Cartel has been putting a lot of music out since he got out of prison. But people are saying it's a bit watered down now. He's still doing the same old stuff. I'm not going to mention his main two topics.
1: Right.
0: But is what he's doing too much? Is it watered down? I'll tell you what, we're going to finish this conversation in about 15 minutes after the cable gets put back in again. All right?
1: Thank you.
2: It's the Jam Sessions.

and Jax Jones, Last Day of Summer. Luckily, we're not there yet. My skin.

0: Stormzy and Odile. That's 24 hours. Jam sessions on a Sunday afternoon. Rudy's in the building, so is Gus.
1: This is how we do.
0: Now it is time for one of Donald Trump's best supporters, or used to be at least anyway, Nicki Minaj. Moment for life.
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0: Damn right. On air, online, and on DAB, it is me and Gus, and no Fly Girl P, and no parties.
2: So there's no tea today.
0: No, we're gonna have to buy coffee or something.
2: We're gonna have to make our own tea.
0: What is that about? We need Fly Girl P.
2: What is going on?
0: We need Fly Girl P.
2: Tea time is not the same without Fly Girl making the tea.
0: Now, do you know how many people have said to us, "Hey, you guys should do a podcast. We like the way you talk." Yeah, yeah, yeah. And I've always thought to myself, right, that. There are too many podcasts there. It's a saturated market. That's what I thought.
2: Yeah.
0: Until I read how much money can be in podcasting if you get your mind right and stay consistent. Joe Budden, Joe Budden podcast. Pause and guess how much?
2: $24 million.
0: $20 million?
2: $20 million.
0: $20 million.
2: $20 million a year.
0: Mad. And how about young Mr. Charmaine the God?
2: $27 million.
0: You can read it over there.
2: No. I read this morning.
0: $27 million from talking about stuff that, hey, and, look, whatever.
2: And they're just in the top. They're just the top of the top 10. Tell them what the number 1, 2, 3 are making.
0: Is that Joe Rogan? Joe Rogan is making how much?
2: Triple figures.
0: City money.
2: A year.
0: It's crazy.
2: He's making what... Most big businesses make in 5 years.
0: $82 million.
2: Yeah.
0: John Coogan and Geordie Hayes, I don't know who they are, they're making $7 million. Stephen Bartlett, know, the company guy.
2: He's business one. I like that one.
0: You like that one, do you?
2: Yeah, he's really informative, and that one really serves a great purpose.
0: I think he went left a little while ago when he's letting all the hippies in, but that's 45 million. So after the break, we're going to start a live podcast.
2: Yes.
0: Right now.
2: Right now.
0: Give me my money.
2: Right now.
0: Yeah.
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0: 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When do we get the money? 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
2: Day one, I hope. From day one. That's what I need.
0: Okay, so let's go right now.
2: Right now
0: with the Gus and Rude podcast.
2: Show me the money.
0: Yes, right. 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

0: yo, I'm in a booth.
1: Right, Gus. No. Believe it or not, this is...
0: I'm in the studio, man.
1: All right, so let's just say, for the sake of this segment, that you are a young lady. You're a young lady, right? It's 2026, so you can't say that now. You're a young lady.
2: I'm a young lady who I identify as a young lady.
1: Both.
2: Oh, wow.
1: You're a young lady, but you're a fan.
2: Am I hot?
1: Yes, for the purpose of this okay. question, yes, you're a hot lady.
2: I don't need. Do I need makeup or filters?
1: You're gonna wear batwing eyelashes.
2: Okay.
1: And you're gonna cake on the makeup as much as you can, even though you're quite naturally beautiful.
2: So ugly beautiful. Well, if I need makeup, I need filters. I can't be that beautiful.
1: You have makeup and filters.
2: Okay.
1: But in real life, you're a pretty lady.
2: Okay.
1: Anyway, you hear about a concert?
2: Yes.
1: With your favourite artist who's working with somebody else.
2: Yes.
1: And essentially, you want to go to that concert because you have an opportunity to meet said favourite artist.
2: Am I there to cheer or am I there just to skin out?
1: You're there to cause trouble.
2: Okay.
1: All right, so one of those artists is Usher, and uh-huh. the other artist is Chris Brown.
2: The CB, the R&B tour.
1: The R&B tour, you're going to it.
2: Yes.
1: And you have a 50% of meeting Usher and a 50% chance of meeting Chris Brown.
2: So I am the and in the R and the B.
1: Yes, you are the and in the R&B. So basically you get chosen to come up on stage.
2: And skin out.
1: And skin out. But guess what?
2: What?
1: Guess what, Gus?
2: What?
1: It's the wrong artist that you get. Instead of getting Chris Brown.
2: Yes.
1: Yeah, get Usher.
2: Okay, so what? So I don't get first prize, but I get silver.
1: You get a consolation prize.
2: Right. So I don't get gold. I don't get the gold medal, but no. I'm there for silver.
1: And you absolutely stuff it. You don't like it at all because it Usher's not your favourite.
2: Oh. But it's still Usher, though.
1: It's still Usher, but he's not your favourite. You wanted Chris Brown, so you get up on stage.
2: I wanted Coke, but I ended up with Pepsi. I'm a fast drinks are available.
1: Fizzy drinks are available.
2: Yeah.
1: So you're there, Gus. You're on stage.
2: I wanted McDonald's, but I ended up with Burger King.
1: You wanted Transformers, and you ended up with GoBots.
2: Right.
1: So basically,
2: I wanted Gus, and I ended up with Rudy. I understand. I get the drift.
1: There you go. Yes. Yeah. That's it.
2: Right.
1: You ended up with Rudy. Anyway. Yeah. So you're not having it. You're not really kind of into it. And Usher notices it, and then he boots you off stage.
2: A walk of shame.
1: Off the walk of shame. He says, "It looks like she don't want to be here."
2: Yeah.
1: And then he just waves his hand and gets you off stage. And you go back.
2: Oh.
1: Yeah. And everyone now hates you on social media.
2: Doesn't Chris Brown come to my rescue in the wings or something?
1: Absolutely not.
2: No, okay.
1: He doesn't come to you at all. He doesn't want anything to do with you. You are Usher's bit. And Usher don't want you to know.
2: So now I'm damaged goods.
1: You're damaged goods. You're on the internet now, defending yourself.
2: Okay.
1: I have a question for you. Why did you go in the first place when you knew there's a 50-50% chance of meeting the one?

0: yourself as Shame. To why you didn't want to be there. Now, Shame. Your defense is,
1: yeah,
0: you wanted Chris Brown, but you got Usher, so you, therefore you weren't interested. But yeah. you knew that there was an opportunity, a chance, a possibility of you ending up on stage with Usher. Why did you accept to go up on stage?
1: I was hoping that while Usher was there, Chris Brown would come out and magically I'd be a sandwich in there.
0: And it didn't happen.
1: It didn't happen. No. Now I've got to do the walk of shame, and now forevermore being the one that got kicked off stage for being stush.
0: There you go. So
1: that'd be a lesson learned for me.
0: Usher has...
1: That should learn me.
0: That should learn you. Don't go up on stage unless you can have it.
1: Yeah. It why waste the opportunity with somebody else?
0: There could be a young lady that likes Usher.
1: And that's her dream.
0: Ready to go. Her name is Chelsea O, by the way.
1: Yeah.
0: And she could have been up on stage with Usher, enjoying herself and understanding that he wanted to gyrate.
1: Spilling some confessions, doing the U-turn.
0: I could not think of anything worse than jumping up on stage in front of thousands of people and having some celebrity sweat all over me while pretending to sing me some form of love song. Terrible. Even if it was Janet Jackson, no. Who would you like to sweat on you, Gus?
1: Say?
0: Who would you like to sweat on you?
1: Is there a list? Can I have a
0: Janet
1: list?
0: Janet Jackson.
1: Yeah.
0: Barbara Streisand.
1: Yes. Barbara Streisand. Will something pop off, or does she need a hernia? Does she need some?
0: No. Let me swap out Barbara Streisand.
1: Lubricants.
0: I'll swap out Barbara Streisand for Madonna.
1: For Madonna.
0: Because she did the halftime show at the World Cup finals.
1: Okay.
0: Let's see now. Who's really nice? Taylor Swift.
1: Taylor Swift. What an option I have. I'm not going on stage. I'm not going on stage. You can't pay me to go with that lineup. I'm not going on stage.
0: So it seems a lot of R&B artists are doing this kind of thing now where they invite someone up on stage and then they get to gyrate all over
1: They've
0: them.
1: They've been doing it for decades, from Teddy Pendergrass to...
0: Everyone's doing it now. Even lower tier level R&B people are doing this thing now.
1: I tell you, the people that started it was, remember the Walrus of Song?
0: What, Barry White?
1: Barry White, yeah. He used to go on there and he had a satin settee. Yeah, and then he would he would sing to them on stage and with his Jericho dripping and everything else. But yeah, girls would, he would give their handkerchief and they would faint and yeah.
0: Audience interaction is very important in almost any show. I don't know, listen, a long, long, long time ago when I was a wee lad, there was a show called The Galloping Gourmet.
1: Wow.
0: All right, and this chef guy...
1: This sounds like it's from the 30s or 40s.
0: Yeah, now, okay, so this guy used to do a cooking show, but he would go up and get a young lady from the audience to come down and eat food with him. That's the way they ended the show.
1: And he did what?
0: Eat the food.
1: Oh, eat the food with him, Mark. I thought you said something else.
0: The cooking that he just cooked on his cooking show.
1: Okay, yes.
0: Yeah, and then, so I realised that, like, Jodeci used to do it, invite girls up on stage.
1: Yep.
0: Keith Sweat used to do it, and now this is happening. But people are being a bit picky. Why would you go up, knowing it's Usher on stage, and he invites you up on stage because you're very pretty?
1: Why raise your hand, start screaming, and fight your way to do it? You wasted somebody else's... That's somebody else's dream that you've just blew.
0: Exactly.
1: Pause off.
0: Yeah, or blew away.
1: Yeah, away.
0: Yeah. Anyway, have you decided whether it's Madonna, Taylor Swift, or Janet Jackson?
1: Yeah, Janet Jackson.
0: All right, Madonna it is. We'll sort you out. All right, here's a pot of paper. It's Jam Sessions on a Sunday.
1: Wow.

0: That's Asko and Fredo, West London's finest.
1: I'm lacking the opulence.
0: That's me, Ben Brand, spanking new on Jam Sessions. Gus and Rude in the building. Gonna squeeze in one more before the break.
1: Splendid.
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And is Mariah Mensah, brand spanking new. The track is called Magazine. Something a little bit different. Are you ready for this? Speaking of something different, here's HLLS.

So that's H-double-L-S, H-M-U. What I thought I'd do this week is to honour my great friend Rudy Ranks and have a little bit of a version excursion. First, we do this. We go back in time, only to come forward. Yeah.

So that's Shorty Low featuring Young Jeezy and Ludacris from 2007. We move forward now to 2026. Buju Banton and Masego do this with that.

0: That is Masigo and Buju Bantan. Hello. I'm not saying hello, that's the name of the track.
1: Confident we are standing.
0: Here's something that surprised me a little bit. Project Pat is back. Here's PFG and J. Cole and Project Pat.

0: Whole House, that's PFG and J. Cole. Big up to each and every graduate that's graduated over the past few days. Shouts to my missus. And my nephew, Huel. And everyone else that's did the walk. Moved the tag on the cap. I graduated Gus School.
1: You graduated from Borstal, that's what you did.
0: Wow. Wow.
1: They just gave you a sack. So there you go.
0: Wow. Can I not catch a break? I guess the being nice week is not going to be this week.
1: We start next week.
0: Next week?
1: Yeah.
0: I can't argue with that, can I? Right. I don't know if you've heard, but in the news recently, the tune of the moment, the song of the summer, apparently is Young Miami.
1: Spend That?
0: That's what we're calling it.
1: Yeah, Spend That or, yeah.
0: It's called Spend That, and it's, so obviously Young Miami, very, very nice looking lady, almost as good as the female version of Gus, which we discussed earlier on.
1: Yes. The one that doesn't actually need filters and makeup, but does.
0: I reckon there's a lot of makeup on there, but that's not the point. That's not the point,
1: it's
0: Gus.
1: It's not the point.
0: Not the point.
1: No.
0: So Young Miami has the song of the summer, Spend That. However, she has found some detractors in the shape of
1: India Ari.
0: Mm-hmm. Now, for those of you that are unaware, India Ari has put out some bits and pieces saying that effectively this is not necessarily where the culture should be going, in as much as the content of the song is not what she kind of agrees with.
1: Yeah.
0: She said the mass acceptance of this song itself is crystal clear sign of a bigger problem
1: in society with how you get money. Not all money is good money.
0: And noting that everything people listen to or watch influences them. So, obviously, India Ari has had a history of doing positive music.
1: Yeah.
0: Empowering young ladies about their hair, for instance.
1: About image.
0: Yes, she's not her skin.
1: Yes, exactly. I'm
0: just
1: not my
0: positive
1: hair.
0: Positive messaging.
1: Yeah.
0: And very wholesome cultural stuff.
1: Yeah.
0: Meanwhile,
1: try to uplift the women.
0: On the other end of the scale,
1: the ratchet rat of the scale from girls like her
0: who just want blokes to spend money on them.
1: Yes.
0: For no apparent reason.
1: As long as just because they turn up something because undercarriages turn up. Yeah.
0: Undercarriages.
1: That's what it's for. So they say, give me that loot, and get the money anyhow you can. That's their message, really.
0: Wow.
1: We don't care how you get the money, get it and do it by all means necessary, but not like Malcolm X.
0: It's a bit terrible. Young fellas have to watch out. Also, yes. Young ladies have to watch out, and we'll speak a bit more about that later on. But anyway, what's happened is Young Miami's fired back, saying indeed that it seems to be the older generation, the 40s and 50-year-olds, that don't like necessarily her kind of music.
1: Yeah, but which makes sense.
0: It bears
1: because
0: out a little
1: when
0: bit.
1: You get to 40, 50, you have more sense than when you were in your 20s skinny up.
0: Let's just drop the music and like you to say that again. 1, 2, 3, go.
1: When you get older, you get more sense and then you realise...
0: Thank you, that's all I need. Yeah. That's all I need. It's a hot clip.
1: Yeah, okay.
0: That's all I need. Don't need nothing else, just that.
1: Okay.
0: There's that. I'm going to find out what you guys think. Is India Ari right? She's not saying to cancel the music.
1: No, she never said that.
0: Be careful of what you listen to.
1: And what you let into your soul.
0: I can't remember who said it, but someone said change your diet and it doesn't mean food. It's also the music you listen to. But at the same time, music is music. It makes you feel a certain way.
1: Yeah.
0: And when you don't feel anything, then it's rubbish music. If you feel angry about it, then it has a purpose. If you feel great about it, it has a purpose. And that's what music is
1: there
0: for.
1: And if it takes you away from your current state of mind for 3 minutes and 30 seconds, it has a purpose.
0: It does indeed. But we're going to pop that up on the Jam Sessions _ live Instagram channel and also on TikTok. And you can let us know what you think of Spend That. Is that your kind of music? Your ratchet music? Are you like Gus? Do you like to twerk out in summertime in the middle of Labrador Grove?
1: Or not.
0: Or not, as the case may be. What are we going to do, eh? One day we'll win.
1: We'll get this right. We're going to make it right.
0: We'll get it right, man. We'll get it right. But in the meantime...
1: Like Jada said, we going to make it.
0: We going to make it. Hey. He is a legend in the game. Mel Bamore, former guest of this show, believe it or not.

0: It is Melbourne Moore, absolute legend, and as I said before, former guest of this show. What an honour we had speaking to her on the phone that time. Right, we are perhaps one of the most eclectic shows on this station.
1: I'd say so.
0: I think so. I think there's no one that's got more mixed up than us.
1: Yeah.
0: We play drum and bass, house, garage, tribal house, R&B, hip-hop, grime, drill. We do it all on this show.
1: You could say we're quite psycho.
0: We're very, very open.
1: If we were a person, we would need meds for psycho.
0: We would need a straight jacket.
1: Yeah, especially for our third member, Fly Girl.
0: She's not here, you know, but she is listening and will probably try to kill you at some point.
1: As long as she makes me a good cup of tea before she attempts that, that'd be lovely.
0: All right, Fly Girl, it's all on you. Remember, it's not me saying this, it's Gus. So when you come back, you have a head.
1: It's 4 minutes
0: to
1: six and we have no tea. Disgusting behaviour.
0: Oh, yes, it is.
1: It would normally be tea time soon.
0: Now, a couple of nights ago, one of our former guests, Courtney.
1: Okay.
0: She had a record release party. I miss those. I really do. And I miss this one as well for her new track, which is doing numbers. In fact, this is the anthem if you love a UK funky house summer.
1: Okay, let's hear it.
0: This is My Lover. Not that she did. It's the name of the record. Stop looking at me like that. Jesus.

0: What a tune. Shouts to Mr. Taffer and TJ. That's Courtney. Two Courtneys.
1: That's a tune. That is.
0: That is a tune. She's it makes me feel happy.
1: She's got a hit on her hands there.
0: Of course she has. We've got a break on her hands. Ready?
1: Yeah.
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0: Let's go. Hour number three, it's Jam Sessions on a lovely, beautiful Sunday afternoon. Gus is in the building, and so am I. No Fly Girl P, but that doesn't matter. We just want coffee.
6: Jam Sessions.
0: Peter Parker is not Spider-Man. I know who Spider-Man really is. I know who Spider-Man really is, and he's sitting opposite me. Here's Cardi B, brand spanking.

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He don't get it baptized. 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But if I did, I'd be sitting on him.

0: Is Cardi B your favourite rapper, Gus?
1: Is she my favourite? She's my favourite funny rapper. Female funny
0: rapper. Hilarious.
1: She's hilarious. Yeah.
0: I think she's hilarious. I don't know who's writing her bars, if it's her. Do you think she's writing her bars?
1: No, she wrote a little bit, but no. She's smart enough to let the people continue to do what they do best.
0: Right, I think she should still have a comedy show on TV.
1: Yeah, I can see her.
0: It'll be global.
1: Yeah, well, that's how she got
0: here. I think
1: here.
0: She should, like, have a show on TV where she's a nanny, like a Latina nanny, and she gets up to all of shenanigans and stuff. I should write it.
1: You should write the script.
0: I should write it, yeah.
1: I feel like you've already started.
0: In my head, yes. Here's Andy.

And as always, I want to thank each and every body that sends the music into us for us to play here on the radio. All the A&Rs, label execs, pluggers, and the independent artists. So we go from Andy to Ron E. This is something brand new. It's called Private.

Second time around for this one. Ron E. Private. First played right here. Jam Sessions. Incidentally, if this is your bag, don't forget R&B Source tonight with

0: So that was Ron E and Private. And now I just wanted to talk quickly about the Grammys, because the Grammys are going through a little bit of a change. They're moving things around to accommodate more people, or so they say. But they're being met with a bunch of backlash and resistance from various corners of the world. Now, you see what they've done with the country category.
1: Country music.
0: Yep. And now they've got a sub-category of country music, which is contemporary.
1: Country music. So it's like
0: to
1: R&B.
0: Accommodate.
1: So it's soul and it's R&B.
0: To mean. Accommodate. Uh-huh. What happened last year?
1: Ah,
0: you smell what I'm cooking.
1: I smell what you're cooking.
0: No rock jokes intended. However, the very fact that a young lady from Texas, who would normally fit,
1: yes,
0: made an album
1: and snatched the most prestigious category in their category.
0: Can we live?
1: Yeah.
0: So because that happened, I'm talking about a Cowboy Carter.
1: Yeah.
0: Came in out of nowhere and snatched the top spot in the country category.
1: And such uproar and
0: that's not country music.
1: Yeah. And so much tears from unseasoned people.
0: Yeah, and so effectively what the Grammys have done is they've broken it down so Beyonce can win again and someone else can win also.
1: Yeah.
0: So you have like a standard country category.
1: A ghettoized one.
0: And wow. And now you have a contemporary.
1: Which is good, because at least now, because I always say there's been people in that category that are more or less been rapping. In Post Malone, you know, like Post Malone, and they had no problem with these people,
0: not at all.
1: Was it Shaboozy and everything else? And
0: I think we should release a country track.
1: Yeah,
0: yeah,
1: and let's give them more things to cry about.
0: Exactly.
1: Yeah, I'm up with that. Let's do this.
0: I want to call it Cow Poop and Hay.
1: Yeah. And the B-side is Cry More.
0: Cry More.
1: Yeah.
0: As we walk away with another category.
1: Yeah.
0: So apart from that, they are taking, they're adding a best R&B duo performance.
1: Okay.
0: To go alongside the solo performance.
1: Okay, cool. The R&B ones,
0: So two R&B singers together.
1: Yeah.
0: Like Chris Brown and Usher.
1: And Usher singing, yeah.
0: Come back together. And then either Chris Brown or Usher can win by themselves.
1: Yeah. It makes sense, because sometimes you do. Yeah, we need more categories in that division.
0: Also, when it comes to albums, at least 75% of your album had to be new content for it to qualify. They have now lowered the bar.
1: Oh, wow.
0: To 66%, which means
1: albums
0: out of your 10 tracks, 6 of them have to be new and like not ones you've just kind of chucked out and released already. The best hits of.
1: Yeah.
0: It's like, okay, recent hits and then 60 tunes.
1: So technically you could put out 4 of your strongest hits from 5-6 years ago, but as long as the rest is new.
0: Technically, yes, you could do that.
1: So that could fuel the sale, especially if you hadn't released them before.
0: Yep.
1: Okay.
0: Yeah, you could do that. Do as much as you want to.
1: Yeah.
0: And now they'll accept it.
1: Okay.
0: But some of the big hoo-ha from the Grammy shenanigans is the new category for Best Asian Pop, which has sent the Koreans into complete and utter meltdown.
1: Is that because of that K-pop people?
0: Yes, it's the K-pop people. And the J-pop people.
1: Yeah,
0: J-pop. And the C-pop people.
1: Which is upcoming, I suppose, yeah.
0: Yeah, and so basically they don't want, well, some of them don't want to be included in this
1: lumped into
0: separatist
1: it.
0: Category.
1: Yeah.
0: Where the Asian language has to be used meaningfully in the song for it to be qualified.
1: What does it mean by meaningfully?
0: Well, you can't just rapping in English and then for 16 bars just say something in Korean.
1: But suppose you are rapping in English and the chorus and the bridges are in Korean.
0: I'm not sure that's meaningful. I think most of the song.
1: Because then that's a good portion of the song.
0: You can have it the other way around. I reckon if you do all the verses in Korean
1: and
0: then you do the chorus in English.
1: Yeah, to get the English. Yeah.
0: That's what I would do anyway.
1: Yeah, because the chorus is the most important bit.
0: Exactly, and if you can get everyone to sing it.
1: Yeah.
0: And then I was going to do a joke there, but
1: no, I'm
0: not going to risk it.
1: Okay. Don't get us cancelled this week.
0: Yeah. I'm done being cancelled.
1: Yeah.
0: But yeah, so it has to have a meaningful use of the language in your song, and then it qualifies. But BTS.

0: bringing into album.
1: I think they still might go. Well, they're not going to do anything. They're not going to submit any music for the Grammys this coming year.
0: As a protest.
1: Of having their own division. Now, I just wanted to find out what you thought. Do you think that by adding these new categories, R&B collaboration or duo group performance, spotlights group and joint R&B efforts?
0: I'm in favour of that.
1: And how about the contemporary country music category?
0: I suppose to keep the clear people's tears thing, and clear tears,
1: Are you down for that or not?
0: Well, that's two categories. If it was released last year, she would have got both.
1: Yeah.
0: And that would really make them cry harder.
1: I think Taylor Swift should go back to country.
0: Yeah.
1: And still do pop, because she's awesome.
0: That's what she started off from.
1: And she's super powerful. And then how about K-pop? Do you think K-pop, or rather Asian music, Asian pop, should have their own category?
0: Well, just like Afrobeats has thing, I would have thought they would have been happy to expand that division, because the K-pop is unlikely to win album of the year. They're unlikely to be album of the track unless they have a Gangnam Style one that has a breakout. So I understand that they say they don't want to be pigeonholed, but it's the same as R&B and black music.
1: I don't understand how they can't be pigeonholed unless they sing it all in another language.
0: So I would have taken that and then still be able to be eligible. But at least I've got a Grammy. I'm getting recognition.
1: Okay, can I ask you a question?
0: Go on.
1: What makes Asian pop music Asian pop?
0: I think
1: it's sung by Asians or sung in an Asian language?
0: We would presume it must be the singing in
1: because the style of it
0: could be anything.
1: Is R&B crossover pop?
0: Yeah. So it must be the speaking in your native tongue or rapping or in your native tongue.
1: So technically, you and I could start a group. We're two black guys from London.
0: Yes.
1: And if we learn Korean or learn to sing in Korean
0: or Mandarin.
1: Or Japanese. Or Osakan.
0: Okinawan. Whichever one of those is easiest to get our lips around, pause, and get the vowels and get it thing. Yes, why not? Yeah. We could win, especially if I can persuade Beyonce to come on a chorus with you.
1: If you can get Beyonce and it's a winner.
0: Yeah.
1: Winner, chicken dinner.
0: Chicken dinner, And then we could do the Gangnam Style too.
1: Yeah, let's do that.
0: Yeah.
1: All right. So that's what's happening with the Grammys. We'll find out what you think a little bit later on. We'll chuck this up on the Jam Sessions _live Instagram and TikTok accounts. Incidentally, I want to say big thank you to MC Fizzy, legendary garage MC,
0: indeed.
1: An MC for all types of stuff, and the lovely, lovely Blue James for performing for us last week. If you missed that, it is now up on the website.
0: Great.
1: This is westside.com. Yes, and then you just look for Jam Sessions and play again, and you can hear last week's show for the next, I don't know, two hours? And then it'll go away, and then this week's show will be on there. But if you want to catch it, you can catch it now, and there'll be a couple of videos up on the internet a little bit later on. Let's get back to the music, shall we?
0: Yes.

0: 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Featuring H Boogie, that is doing it, apparently with the lights on. Hope they're not talking about sleep. Sleeping with the lights on is not very healthy for you. Turn the lights off.
1: Yes, get some proper sleep. Natural sunlight, natural sleep.
0: In the morning, natural sunlight, there you go. Okay, so we move over from our Brummy bass line back to a little bit of UK hip-hop. A1, J1 and J Silver

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1: Five, set, we don't.
0: Keep It Sweet is the name of the track. 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
1: Yes.
0: Hosted by the man himself, Rudy Twinspin ranks. Reggaeology is directly after jam sessions tonight.
1: Nothing less. Keep it sweet.
0: Here's that Tinashe track. Crash Out. On Crash Out if we don't sign Vinny Jr.

0: Tonight's a crash out. I've got a question for Gus. It's based in boxing. If Jake Paul came back, right, from being defeated by AJ.
1: Yeah.
0: And he fought Chris Eubank Jr.
1: Yeah.
0: Would Chris Eubank Jr. embarrass himself?
1: No, Chris Eubank would finish the rest of his jaw off if he was fought properly. You got to remember, Chris Eubank Jr. only lost to another professional boxer because he was weight drained. If he's fighting him, he'll take him out.
0: I hope this fight happens.
1: Yeah.
0: Yeah.
1: Yeah. Unless, the only way he's winning is if he's paying him to say, yo, you know what, Chris?
0: I'm going to stick my tongue out and you take a dive.
1: Yeah, when I just stick my tongue out.
0: I'm not casting any aspersions. Yes. This is not a conspiracy theory. I'm just saying, if you stick your tongue out and someone loses, then that's what happens.
1: Chris, stick to the script, unlike Joshua, and I'll give you an extra $2 million like he was supposed to have got, but just for taking it easy on me when I stick my tongue out.
0: We're not saying anything. We're not casting this. This is just, you know, we're just talking about.
1: But the signal is stick my tongue out.
0: Yeah, there you go. Here's Naisha and a track called Jana. We played it a couple of weeks ago and it's still on my mind.

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If you get a chance to listen to her EP, which is out now on all streaming platforms, go listen to it. Something different for you.

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0: dream is 3D.
1: You have a vision.
0: When you don't get to do what you want to do because people tell you not to do it, that's not dreaming. Dreaming means I'm following one.

0: many colors. In order to get things you want in life, you must be curious before you get there. They say what? Curiosity killed the cat. I don't know about that. I'm dreaming in color. I'm dreaming in color.
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0: Before the healing, life is, it's black and white. It's a feeling. Because you're not sure where you're at, you're kind of lost. A deep state. But in the healing, that's where the beauty comes in. You see color again, but not until you truly heal. I never think I'll stop dreaming. I think there's always the next dream.
1: Change the vibe one more time. This is Skeet, Temperature. Big shouts to Courtney. Good afternoon, ladies.

0: So that was Skeed, Temperature. Gonna take some time out to tell you once again all about All Points East. Friday, the 21st of August. I can't believe it's August already.
1: It is. We are 8 months into the year already.
0: Stop saying things like
1: eight
0: that.
1: 8 months in. I remember having to remind you just
0: depressing.
1: To say, I remember having to remind you as a grumpy to tell everyone Happy New Year. Now look at you.
0: It's just mad. Do you not think it's a bit mad though, how quickly this year's gone?
1: You sound like an old person. Old
0: people sound like an old person.
1: The years just flying by and the policemen are getting younger.
0: I remember when this was all fields.
1: It was just a donkey in a field in my day. And then I was rejoiced when we saw the first tractor.
0: Yes, aeroplanes were new, weren't they? Oh.
1: Thanks, Fandangle. You won't catch me in those things. They'll come out the sky,
0: I remember when we only used to have three channels.
1: Yeah, and then we had to replace our candles for this new Fandangle thing. That saves electricity.
0: My TV had a butt on it when I was a kid.
1: Your TV had what?
0: A butt.
1: A butt?
0: Yeah. Right. I had a back off. My TV had a back off. It was super heavy.
1: Yeah.
0: And now I can pick my TV up, which is about, I don't know, the screen's about 3-4 times the size of it.
1: But I remember when you...
0: 21-inch TV, do you remember them?
1: No, I don't remember.
0: I think the monitor I've got on my desk at home is bigger than that.
1: I remember when you used to be the remote control.
0: Yes.
1: Your parents
0: we've
1: just
0: all
1: told you
0: there,
1: you were the remote control.
0: You lot take things for granted, you know. Anyway, getting back to it.
1: Go on.
0: Friday, the 21st of August, at Victoria Park in London.
1: Yeah.
0: All Points East. Georgia Smith.
1: Yo.
0: Hold on 1 second. Georgia Smith.
1: Your second wife.
0: Thames. My third wife.
1: Third wife.
0: Oh, my goodness. Nia Archives. K1, who can beat you up, by the way, Gus.
1: Okay, yeah. Those kind of funny girls can.
0: Yeah.
1: She got jokes, I mean.
0: She got jokes. Iris Starr.
1: Okay, your fourth wife.
0: Yeah, indeed. I'll take it.
1: The official side chick, come on.
0: Odile. I've got to be careful what I say.
1: if you swing that way, okay.
0: Hey! Elmini's in the house as well. Okay.
1: That's a great lineup. That's a great R&B Afro swing lineup, Afro soul lineup.
0: Indeed. And on top of that, you've got Destin Conrad, who's a phenomenal UK artist.
1: Brilliant. Underrated.
0: Underrated. I think previous guest of DJ Pineapples, if I'm not mistaken.
1: Yep.
0: Uncle Waffles.
1: Okay.
0: Now, do you know
1: she's not even an uncle.
0: She's not an uncle, no. Yeah. That's wife number six.
1: Yes.
0: West Side Gun. Nothing to do with this station, I don't think.
1: Nope.
0: Okay. DJ EZ, who's an absolute legend in the game. KTB. I love KTB.
1: She's made a resurgence.
0: She's been bubbling under.
1: Yeah.
0: All right. Maverick Sabre.
1: He should have had a bigger career than he's had.
0: I'm going to ask you about that in a minute.
1: Yeah.
0: And then you've got Sekou. You've also got Bella. Bella is one of my favourite UK artists. When it comes to R&B, the girl's voice is wicked and she's got an awesome pen. So big shouts to her. There's an absolute ton of artists appearing on stage over that period of time on Friday, the 21st of August at Victoria Park in London. So if you're into music, you need to be at All Points East. Now, I had a conversation with an artist who's a little bit underground, in my estimation, underrated.
1: Yep.
0: And I asked him what he thought of people that say, oh, you're underrated, you should be way further than you are.
1: Uh-huh.
0: And he says to him and a lot of other artists, that's a negative thing to say. Although the intent might be positive and good, to hear it is kind of detrimental.
1: Okay. So say that again one more time. So it's detrimental to be underrated, you're saying?
0: Yeah, to say that to an artist that's working really hard.
1: Yeah.
0: They
1: that
0: take it as a negative.
1: That you're underrated.
0: Yeah, you're underrated. You should be further along than you are.
1: But you mean it as a compliment.
0: Yeah, you mean it as a compliment, but it just doesn't come out that way for some reason. Do you find that to be true? Do you understand the artist's point of view?
1: No, I think most artists I speak to would say yes, and they would lean to, they'd probably say, oh, it's if I had a better label, if I had better this, that, if I had a better story. I wouldn't take it as...
0: A negative,
1: but I think you'll take it as, yes, I'm doing my best, I should be known more.
0: Yeah, I think so. I think it'd be, there's a lane for everybody, but yeah. Unfortunately, and that kind of points to my next question.
1: Go on.
0: DJs don't love music, they love attention now.
1: DJs don't like music. I would say yes. A lot of, especially new DJs who are under 40, under 30, definitely.
0: Do you think I'm an attention-seeking person or just a music lover? I know the answer already.
1: Every entertainer to a certain level is. Whether you DJ, whether you step on stage.
0: I don't understand. Look, I've come from an era where I am the DJ and people don't have to look at me. I'm there to play music. I'm there for them to be enjoying me audibly.
1: Mm-hmm.
0: When you watch a DJ, especially if you're in a massive, massive 20,000 field, what are you looking at? You're looking at a guy with a table in front of him and he's just moving his hands around.
1: Yeah. Or
0: what's he doing? It's not like he's on stage singing and rapping and dancing. This is why DJs end up stomping on the turntables and because, jumping up on the table.
1: Yeah.
0: To give somebody something to look at. Yeah.
1: Something visual, because really you are... Because unless you're a DMC type DJ...
0: Which if you're scratching...
1: By which I mean you're scratching, mixing...
0: Like DJ and, Cheese.
1: Yeah. Like DJ Cheese. Yeah.
0: Or one of the top scratchy
1: top
0: boys.
1: Yeah. Cash Money.
0: I'll tell you who I don't mind watching as a DJ.
1: It's, I bet you it's a female and she dances now. Go on.
0: Yeah, his name's Uncle Waffles.
1: Uncle Waffles. I knew you were going to say that.
0: Why?
1: Because now I know your mind. I know your mind, your devious mind.
0: I'm just saying, Uncle Waffles, she's lovely to look at. And even if you don't enjoy the music too much, you can watch her roll her eyes back in the back of her head, and then does her little pointy dance.
1: Okay.
0: Yeah, you will never catch me doing that.
1: No.
0: Never mind. Anyway, that was our little rant.
1: So you got it out of your chest. You got it off your chest.
0: Got it out of my system.
1: So do you think you're underrated?
0: Do I think I'm underrated?
1: Yeah.
0: I am where I am because I'm where I am.
1: Okay. Good answer.
0: It is what it is. Okay, do you like apple juice?
1: Overrated. Go on. Yeah, I love apple juice.
0: Wow. Wow, wow, wow.
1: I love apple juice.
0: Wow.

0: pain that I feel.
1: Here's Wale and Elmine. This is called Overthink.
0: And you just wanna see it your way.

0: awesome. That's Overthink. Yeah, yeah. I don't really want smoke. Elmeen, he's flying high at the moment. And Wale. Go on, tell me that he's underrated. Go on, tell me.
1: Wale is definitely underrated.
0: You can't say that, man. They don't like it.
1: He's underrated, but...
0: You can't say that. It's over, like, they don't like it.
1: But he was also in the wrong label situation, on the wrong label at the wrong time.
0: The wrong label at the wrong time.
1: Yeah, he's great. It was great shine for him, but had he been on a different label, he would... Even now, it's not too late for him. It was just the wrong situation for him.
0: I think his bank balance is all right, though.
1: See?
0: His bank balance is okay.
1: Yeah, it could be better, it could be bigger, and he could be such a, for his talent and for what he does and for his lane, he could be so much bigger.
0: Okay, last question before we go. Are Flo the best thing to come out of the UK musically?
1: If they pay me as much as you, they do in brown paper bags at petrol stations, I'll say the same thing you always say.
0: Yeah, I love Flo. Anyway, can I say goodbye?
1: Goodbye, and see you next week.
0: Indeed, yeah. Thanks to everyone that's tuned in this afternoon. And don't forget, you can catch us on thisiswestside.com. Look for us on the schedule and press the play button. Guess what? You get to hear me and Gus all over again, where Gus says shady things about me for 3 whole hours.
1: You can't miss it. Tune in.
0: All right, till then, we'll catch you next week. Have yourself a great time at work. Don't work too hard. Make sure you take a lunch break. Make sure you take a lunch break. Don't work at your desk. Go for a walk.
1: In the sun.
0: Do your 10,000 steps.
1: In the sunshine.
0: Yes, before it starts to rain and be cloudy and grey all day.
1: And ladies, in this sun, get that vitamin D.
0: Yes.
1: D.
0: Lie out on some grassy bits and watch out for the dog poop.
1: Yeah.
0: All right, till then, toodles.
1: Bye.
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5: crew. Me say we truly are miraculous and fabulous. Girl, they want to be shackles and ackles. Them boy, they want to come tackle us. But we truly are miraculous and fabulous. Girl, they want to come shackles and ackles. Them boy, they want to come tackle us. Listen us. Let me tell you how we bust. When it comes to reggae allergy, we are meticulous. And it is ridiculous to think that any other MC could belittle us. Cause it's anonymous. We get the populous. And the dub, what we give them so dangerous. Because the music, what we say, is so marvelous. Rudy Rungs, you get the style because you're serious. Me say you, me say you, me say you, oh, you're miraculous and fabulous.

couple of French producers go by the name of Boston Bim. Got a brand new single entitled Love Reggae featuring Medicine, an artist who we feature heavily here on Reggaeology.

Kingston, Jamaica, to pursue a solo career. After singing backup for the artists such as Pink and Chaka Khan and Dave Hollister, she goes by the name of Irie Love. And as we said, that track, Brand New with Medicine, courtesy of Boston Bim, a track entitled Love Reggae. So do we. Especially on a Sunday, West Side. 7 through till 9 with the Twin Spin. Hey.

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And we're listening, you know what I mean? And we're learning, and we love the vibes. So be yourself and turn it up loud. 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

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Group called Stylistics, a track which has been covered by the likes of Michael Jackson, Freddie Hubbard, D.D.

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Here I go again. 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

0: Wine, and this is Lover's Rock.
1: Yes, it's true, and I know, both together in this love affair.
0: Rudy Rang, sit down and say you run things straight to land every time. Saying reggae, ology on your hands.
1: Yeah,
0: this is Lincoln Sugar Wine, and this is Lover's Rock.
1: Yes, it's true, and I know, both together in this love affair.
0: Rudy Rang, sit down and say you run things straight to land every time. Saying reggae,

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Yo, this is Max the Prince alongside the Man Mon, DJ Rudy Rungs. 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Yo, yo, yo, reggae-ology.

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0: Touched by an angel. Sweetest Side of Reggae plays. We'll see you back for the final furlough.
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5: 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I'm with the Rams for the radiology. 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

JJ, 7x17. That about wraps it up for yet another week of Regology right here on Westside Radio. Many thanks going out to those of you who took time.

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Welcome to R&B Source with myself, DJ Pineapples. I hope you're all having an incredible weekend. On tonight's show, I'll be spotlighting LaToya Lockett's debut album. I've got my Secret Source track, a 30-minute mix featuring some of the best movie soundtracks, plus all the best in new R&B. Let's kick it off with some Kenyon Dixon with Blah.

Day France with Do Me Like That. Come on, Emotion. I am loving this one right here. This is taken from Day France's latest project, Final Say. And talking of new projects, Isaiah Falls has just released side B of his Lover's Paradise project. Let's get into Taboo.

Omarion with Mood. And one thing about Omarion, he has stayed consistent when it comes to making great R&B. And now talking of great R&B, let's get into some Kehlani and Brandy, produced by Jimmy Jam and Terry Lewis and Antonio Dixon. This right here is easily one of the best releases this year. Let's get into I Need You.

with I Need You from Kane Lawney's self-titled album. And you guys already know how I feel about it. For me, album of the year. And you know, if I'm playing some Kane Lawney, there is no way that I cannot play this next one. Produced by Kampa and written by Dixon and my friend Malake. Let's get into Kane Lawney with Still.

these strings right here. What a perfect record. This is Kehlani with Still, and you're listening to R&B Source with myself, DJ Pineapples. I'm here until 11 p.m. bringing you all the best in new and classic R&B. Now, this next one, I am really feeling it. B2K are back with their new single, Mileage. Let's get into it.

Got to represent the best music coming out of the UK, and this one right here is from Zeta and it's called Bad Guy. Now, one of my favorite artists dropped a new single recently that was produced by D-Marl and K-Chinada. What a hookup. And the music video is absolutely incredible. Let's get into some Victoria Monet with Reach Out.

Victoria Monet is definitely giving us that feel-good music. This is DJ Pineapples with R&B Sauce. And coming up, I will be spotlighting LaToya Lockett's debut album. I've got my Secret Sauce track, a 30-minute mix of songs from movie soundtracks, and of course, all the latest in R&B. Make sure you keep it locked right here on Westside.

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0: and I am loving the Timbaland and Missy Elliott vibe that her music gives me. Now let's get into some Naya with Too Much to Light, and this is produced by the legendary Underdogs.
1: Your message. When you are finished recording, you may.

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Now let's bring things back to the UK and get into some Meron Addis

Meron Addis is back. This is SMS, and I am loving this one. That bridge right there is crazy. Now let's keep things in the UK and get into some Jed Soul with Fantasy.

Ed Soul with Fantasy, and I know that he has got a project coming soon, and I have had a sneak preview, and guys, it really is sounding so good. I cannot wait for you guys to hear it. Now up next is a link up from the UK and Canada with Jack James and Dylan Sinclair with Spray.

with Morning Dew. And who has got tickets for Jay-Z on September the 4th, hoping that Beyonce makes an appearance? And I'm really hoping that Act 3 is R&B, because Beyonce, we need that. Now, next up, let's get into one of my favorite tones, Alex Isley with Sweetest Lullaby.

0: sweetest lullaby, and I was blessed to see her perform a couple of weeks ago at Coco. And that voice, so angelic. This is DJ Pineapples of R&B Source. Coming up, I will be spotlighting LaToya Luckett's debut album. I've got my secret source track, a 30-minute mix of the best movie soundtracks, and of course, some more new R&B. Make sure you keep it locked right here on Westside.
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Joyce Rise with Crack the Code. And I cannot wait to hear her album that I know is going to be released this year, because her album Overgrown that was released in 2021 is definitely one of the best albums to drop in recent years. And that was heavily produced by D-Mal, who is the guy when it comes to R&B. He works heavily with Lucky Day and he produced this next one. Let's get into Lucky Day with

we're fast. But right now, we have come to my spotlight section. And this week, we are celebrating LaToya Lockett's debut album, LaToya, turning 20 years old. Let's get into that lead single. This is Torn.

0: This is DJ Pineapples with R&B Sauce, and right now we are celebrating LaToya Luckett's debut album, LaToya, turning 20 years old. Where does the time go? This is She Don't, and now up next is my standout from the album, produced by Brian Michael Cox, one of the best to ever do it. Let's get into Obvious.
1: Have you ever felt like you're the only one in love in your relationship?

What's a classic? This is LaToya Luckett with Obvious. And after leaving Destiny's Child, it was great to hear LaToya step into her own as a solo artist. And she gave us incredible R&B records like that one right there. Now let's get into another one. This is You Got What I Need.

Westside. I'm here every Sunday from 9 to 11 p.m. giving you all the best in new and classic R&B. Now, right now, let's get into my secret sauce track, a track that I believe that you have to know about. Now, who remembers the group I-15? They were signed to Polo Vidon in the mid-2000s, and they gave us some great records. Let's get into Someone New.

This is DJ Pineapples of R&B Source, and you're listening to I-15 with Someone New, my secret source track this week. Coming up next, I have a 30-minute mix of tracks from movie soundtracks. 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

0: 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We'll be stringing up outside, Portobello Shack, 272 Portobello Road, W10 5TY, from 1 p.m. to 8 p.m. To pick up totally free priority tickets, go to Eventbrite/rotation party on the block. 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

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For the next 30 minutes, we are playing the best R&B tracks to come from movie soundtracks. Kicking it off, let's get into Avant with Can't Wait.

Avance with Can't Wait from the Shark Tale soundtrack that was released in 2004. Now, next up, let's get into the group H-Town from the Above the Rim soundtrack. He is Part-Time Lover.

0: Kelly Price with It's Gonna Rain from the Life soundtrack. And this right here for me is one of the greatest R&B songs of all time. Kelly Price, those vocals are so flawless. Now next up, let's get into the queen of soundtracks. From Dr. Dolittle, this is Aaliyah with I That Somebody.
1: Fellas, say what? Here we go.

Aaliyah, Timbaland and Static had one night to get this track done, and listen, they delivered. This is Aaliyah with Are You That Somebody. Next up, let's get into some John B, Coco from SWV and Jay-Z with Keep It Real.

one of my earliest memories. I remember hearing this song, Brandy, sitting up in my room on MTV Bass and falling in love. And to this day, this definitely has to be one of my favorite Brandy tracks. Now, for my final track tonight, let's get into Joe with I Wanna Know.

0: good soundtrack. This is definitely one of the greatest R&B songs ever created. This is DJ Pineapples of R&B Source. Thank you all for listening in tonight. I'll be back next Sunday from 9 till 11 p.m. Hope you all have an incredible week, and I will see you then.
1: 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Time for this week's UK-USA JA Connection.

like a scientist. So right now it's all about reggae allergy, you know what I mean? 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Atari, slide, everything is everything. And we're listening, you know what I mean? And we're learning, and we love the vibes. So be yourself and turn it up loud. A reggae allergy.

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Here I Go Again. 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

0: Wayne, and this is Lover's Rock.
1: Yes, it's true, and I know, both together in this love affair.
0: Rudy Rang, sit down and say you run things straight to land every time. Saying Ricky, on your hands.
1: Yeah,
0: this is Lincoln Sugar Wayne, and this is Lover's Rock.
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0: Rudy Rang, sit down and say you run things straight to land every time. Saying Ricky.

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Yo, full time. Yo, yo, yo, reggae, all the G.

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1: You don't love me.
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Egyptian. Tell them for Guan eviction. This one, yeah, it's had a bad gal edition. See them gal that contradiction. Them say them sitting tight, what? A bare fiction. The wall of them a be it. Body smoking, cigarette, ship night.

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0: everyone. Happy Sunday and welcome to Miss Unplugged with Michaela Kay, who is unfortunately not here today, but she's at Reggae Land. We miss you, girl. Hope you're having the best time ever. Ooh. I, Lorraine, and
1: Shania.
0: So we are three girls trying to navigate adulthood, bringing the

0: Getting ready. Anyway, so is anyone, we want to know from you, is anyone not going this year? And if so, why not? Please could you text us on 07349 051 703. We'd love to hear what your plans are, what you're most looking forward to, and yeah, just what you're looking forward to. Shai, what are you most looking forward to for Carnie? What's like one thing that you're like, oh my gosh?
1: I just don't know. There's something about carnival. I just feel like when you step there, I just feel a certain energy. It just brings energy. I'm looking forward to the music. I'm looking forward to dancing.
0: Honestly.
1: To just the bashment, the soca.
0: Rampage. Rampage.
1: See, you know.
0: Aye. Come
1: everything.
0: On. I can't wait.
1: A little bit of juice. Oh, I'm hoping the weather is good.
0: Yes.
1: Because that can kill the vibe.
0: No, we have...
1: I don't want to jinx it,
0: no, but... No. We have to have the weather that we've been having.
1: Exactly.
0: Do you not think?
1: No switch up.
0: No switch up at all.
1: There won't be any switch up, surely.
0: Honestly, I'm so, so excited. And we've got a big show for you guys tonight. We've got so much to talk about. And it's just crazy. Carnival, let's go!

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what it is. 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Rack city chick, rack city chick. Rack city chick, rack city chick. Rack city chick, rack city chick. 10, 20s and a 50s chick. I'm a motherfucking star. Look at the paint on the car. Too much rim, make the ride too hard. Tell that chick, hop out, walk.

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1: don't hunt it, hunt it, hunt it, hunt it, don't hunt it, hunt it,
0: rack city chick, rack.

0: West Side, how are we doing? You are listening to the Miss Unplugged show. We are having a Carney countdown this month.
1: Yeah,
0: 28 days away.
1: Oh my God.
0: Do you feel prepared?
1: Oh, we've been looking on Shein in the breaks.
0: We don't even have the outfit.
1: No.
0: We're feeling a bit underprepared right now, but it's fine. I feel like everything will work out.
1: Yes, it will all work out.
0: Exactly. That's the vibe
1: literally.
0: We're on right now. Me and Isla are clearly definitely excited. I wanted to ask you, do you remember your first Carney?
1: Oh, now you're asking. Right, okay, so my first ever carnival, I think it was in about 2015. I wore an Adidas tracksuit.
0: Can't go wrong.
1: No, but I wore like the originals Adidas tracksuit with the superstars.
0: Oh, wow. Yeah.
1: I was.
0: I like it.
1: Yeah.
0: I feel like it's a bit hot.
1: Yeah, but I was my first Carney. I didn't know what to wear.
0: And
1: I
0: was young.
1: Yeah. I didn't realize you went to like wear some little shorts and
0: little tight up skirt.
1: Yeah. What was your first one?
0: I've been going since I was like a child, like primary school, so I don't even remember.
1: Oh, wow.
0: Yeah, I can't remember the first, like, original first time.
1: Yeah.
0: But I know I used to go when I was younger with my cousin and stuff. But those times, it's not the same experience. I'm younger and I just feel overwhelmed with the sound system. It was so loud. I have a little bit of fun, but I didn't get the hype. Obviously, now when I go, I get the hype. We have a little bit of juice, a little bit of wine. Do you know what I mean?
1: Can't wait.
0: Guys, make sure you stay tuned in because we've got so much more Carney chat. Keep it Miss Unplugged,
1: yes.
0: Keep it West Side.
1: Let's go.
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2: Yes, everyone, you are locked into Westside with Miss Unplugged. And guys, Carnival is round the corner. Woo-hoo-hoo. And we're 28 days away, so we're going to get you ready for Carney. And up next, we're going to play a little game called Finish a Sentence. So please join us from wherever you are. So, are you ready, Shanai? Are you ready, everyone? So
3: We're ready.
2: Okay, do you want to start it?
3: Okay, so, you know it's Carnival when? Well, when is it? When? What vibes do you get when you're like, yeah?
2: Ah, you know what it is? When you smell the jerk chicken.
3: You're saying the heat comes out, yeah, people start getting the barbecue, the vibes come in,
2: and the steel pans.
3: Around the corner. Yeah, yeah, yeah, 100%.
2: Okay.
3: Okay.
2: The best part of Carnival is?
3: I say the music, the weather. Do you know what? I like when people come together and that people are celebrating their cultures.
2: Yeah. Yeah.
3: I love that.
2: Like a community.
3: Exactly.
2: Yeah, yeah, 100%. Okay. My favourite carnival food is?
3: Jerk chicken, rice and beef. I also love a patty as well.
2: I love a patty. Beef and cheese?
3: Oh, do you know what? Maybe it's, but I love a vegetable patty.
2: Oh my gosh, like my mum. I love it? That. Yeah, big up you guys. Okay, your turn.
3: The song that always gets me dancing.
2: Ooh. Rock off your back. Hey. Rock off your back. What? Hey. Hey, that's a big tune. Okay, so the one thing I always forget to bring is... Ooh.
3: Do you know, because I go with my mum a lot, she always comes through, but I feel like having tissues is essential, because when you go to them toilets...
2: Oh, literally.
3: People might have just finished off the whole tissue.
2: And there's nothing left
3: We've
2: for
3: got
2: us.
3: To be prepared, exactly.
2: But anyway, guys, don't go anywhere, because we've got loads more to come up, and up next is... You'd be lying if I said I wasn't something that you're into.

0: That was Work by Rihanna featuring Drake. What a timeless tune.
1: Work.
0: It definitely gets the waistline going.
1: Honestly.
0: It gets the waistline going.
1: Never gets old.
0: But listen, I got a game that I want us to play, okay?
1: Ooh.
0: So we're going to do a bit of this or that, yeah? Carney edition.
1: Oh, nice. Okay,
0: I'm
1: going to
0: give you two options and you pick what you prefer, okay. Yeah? Are you ready?
1: Yeah, yeah, yeah. Let's go.
0: Okay. So, jerk, chicken, or curry goat?
1: For me, it's gonna be curry goat. What about you?
0: Jerk chicken.
1: Oh.
0: Do you know what it is with curry goat? I'm sorry, it's the, I feel like it's majority bone and a bit of meat, if you're lucky. So I can't, so
1: you
0: I can't be dealing with that.
1: You get finesse.
0: I'm boneless type of girl, man.
1: Okay, okay.
0: Soca versus dancehall.
1: For me, dancehall.
0: Yeah, I would say dancehall as well, but in carnival only, I feel like soca just makes me feel like, yeah, this is carnival.
1: Yeah, yeah, yeah. No,
0: I'd be upset if I didn't hear any soca,
1: but
0: on a normal day, I'm not listening to soca.
1: Yeah, no,
0: I'll
1: no,
0: be
1: no.
0: real. Hot take, but yeah.
1: Yeah, literally.
0: Day one versus day two.
1: Sunday was better for me last year. What about you?
0: I think Sunday was better for me as well.
1: Interesting, because a lot
0: weird,
1: of people said that.
0: Like, oh, kids' day, but it's not really. I've just made up. It's not. I see kids on both days.
1: So do I. Yeah. I don't know. Okay, perf.
0: Right. So, Steel Pan versus Sound Systems.
1: Sound Systems.
0: Yeah, sorry.
1: Come on.
0: That one's not even a question.
1: No.
0: Day carnival or after party?
1: Day carny.
0: Yeah.
1: Yeah. It's not even close
0: to carnival. No. Front of the crowd or chilling at the back?
1: Oh, front of the crowd.
0: 100%. Yeah. I'm not chilling at the back.
1: Not at all.
0: First one there or last one to leave?
1: First one there. 10 a.m. every year.
0: 100%. We got to be there.
1: Guys,
0: make sure you stay tuned in. Next, we have Toast by Coffee.
1: Ooh.

0: Yes, everyone, you are locked into West Side with Miss Unplugged. It is currently 14 past midnight, so it's Monday.
1: Happy Monday.
0: We made it to Monday, yes. So, it is now 27 days until Carnival. Shanai, I'm so excited.
1: I'm ready.
0: I'm so ready. Honestly, we've been getting ready. We've been getting in the mood. We've been whining in the studio.
1: I wait for this for the whole year.
0: Literally.
1: Like, It's not a good time until Carnival.
0: No,
1: there,
0: I swear,
1: I mean?
0: It's my
1: it's
0: highlight.
1: Countdown. Since it's January,
0: yeah.
1: Or, no, since Carnival's done, I'm on the
0: it's
1: countdown
0: counting
1: for the next
0: down
1: year.
0: Again. Yeah, yeah. It's my highlight of the year, 100%. Okay, so I thought we'd play a little game together. So it's going to be like, yeah, your kind of like bucket list, like what would you do?
1: If, maybe a Carnival
0: yeah.
1: bucket list.
0: Yeah, yeah,
1: right.
0: yeah. Okay, cool. So what is one thing you have to do at Carnival before you die?
1: Oh gosh.
0: We went there.
1: Oh, I wanna be on what you were telling me you did. On the actual what are they called?
0: What, the float?
1: Yeah.
0: Okay.
1: I don't wanna be like on the floor. I want to be on the
0: on
1: actual
0: the float.
1: Moving
0: okay,
1: floor. I
0: okay.
1: wanna be at the top.
0: Yes.
1: And I wanna be dancing.
0: Okay.
1: Everything.
0: Let's make it happen. Okay, yeah. Okay, lit. What celebrity would you go to Carnival with if you could pick anyone dead or alive?
1: That is so hard. Who would you pick? You know?
0: I would pick, oh my gosh, I'd pick Drake.
1: You know
0: I would love to see Drake at Carney.
1: Oh, he'd be living his best life.
0: Yeah, literally,
1: I'd
0: London
1: like
0: boy.
1: Natalie, you know, like the baddies, like Natalie Nunn.
0: Oh, that would be.
1: Because they said they will go. Yeah, they always say they go, and I never see them there.
0: What's literally. But yeah, honestly, guys, we've got so much coming up. We've got games, we've got Carney talk, we've got so much coming up.
1: A bit of a Carney countdown.
0: Yeah, literally. And up next, we have got Girls Like Us.

0: West Side, how are we feeling? It is currently 12:30 and you are listening to the Miss Unplugged show.
1: Yeah.
0: Me and Isla have been counting down the days for Carney. As
1: honestly,
0: you know, we're guests, but guys, I'm going to be honest. There is a negative side to Carney. It's not all sunshine and rainbows. Let's be real.
1: No, it's true.
0: It's not, is it?
1: It's not.
0: So what I wanted to do is maybe just kind of, let's be honest and talk about the flaws of Carney.
1: Yeah, 100%.
0: So what's the question? Do you think some people take it too far drinks-wise?
1: Yeah, definitely. I think there's a lot of people that don't know their limits. And I do really think that you need to be with people that you 100% trust.
0: Mm.
1: Because if you get lost in there and you're drunk,
0: it's
1: game
0: done.
1: Over. So it's very important. Guys, yeah. Take notes.
0: Yeah. I feel like some
1: think?
0: People take it too far, and you could just, I feel like there's never a car you can go to and not see someone that just looks like they need to go home.
1: Yeah.
0: I can't lie. And then especially when you're a group of girls and someone gets lost, then the vibe's not the same because you're panicked, you're worried now, where is your friend?
1: And then there's the bottle throwing. Can we just not have bottle throwing?
0: Yeah.
1: Please.
0: Right, with me and Isla speak about this off air. Do you think when sober, is Carney too overwhelming?
1: I mean,
0: I couldn't do it personally, sorry.
1: You don't do it. I do it because I don't drink, and I've overcome that fear now, but it gets to me every year. Every single year it gets to me. But you just have to ride it. Otherwise, you either don't go to Carney or you firm it and go to Carney. But you can, like, I feel like drinking does take the edge off.
0: Yeah, 100%. Because I would say, like, with the sound system, I can feel it in my chest.
1: Yes.
0: Like,
1: literally.
0: Even just, I don't know, I just feel like the energy's not the same.
1: No, and being in the crowds, the crowds
0: are
1: crazy.
0: Yeah, it's overwhelming sometimes.
1: Literally.
0: Well, what do you think about losing friends and no service?
1: Oh, my worst nightmare.
0: Because then you can't even call them.
1: Yep. My worst nightmare.
0: For the toilet.
1: I'm not going to lie, they shouldn't lock off. Personally, I don't think they should lock off service. I don't think so.
0: It's bad, but the service is always so bad.
1: Yeah.
0: Guys, let us know what you think. We'll be continuing this segment, but next is Battle by Wookiee.
1: Yeah.

0: Yes, everyone, you are locked into West Side with Miss Unplugged, bringing you all your carny prep and countdown vibes. Whoop, whoop. Okay, and now it's time for our favorite segment. So this is the Am I Crazy for This? So we asked you a question, and today's question is... Is Carnival the best thing London has to offer? And we had some really interesting responses, and here are some of the responses we had. So, the first one is, Gigi said, no, the Arsenal parade a million times over.
1: I didn't go, so you have to speak on this
0: okay,
1: one.
0: Okay, I personally think that Arsenal parade and Carney are neck and neck. The way people were winding their waist at the Arsenal parade and partying, it was giving Carnival. Like, anyone who was there can, like, agree with me and say people were dancing on the cars, people turned it into a carny.
1: But then Arsenal parade, I know there's probably a lot of fakers, of people that showed up to the Arsenal
0: definitely
1: parade that didn't support Arsenal.
0: Definitely.
1: But I thought with carny, everyone is. It's got, like, 2 million people that go.
0: Oh, yeah,
1: Arsenal parade was giving? Like,
0: Arsenal parade, I think, was, similar amount. But, yeah, wow. Crazy.
1: I got one saying, yep, free party. That's what I love about a carnival.
0: Yeah.
1: You just show up. If you're not feeling the vibe, you didn't lose money. Just go home.
0: Literally.
1: And bring your own bottle.
0: Don't need to bring your ID. Anything.
1: No ID. You can be 14 there. Yeah. Have a good time. Do you
0: literally
1: know what I mean? Someone else said, Michaela, actually, who's not on the show, but she's living her best life right now. She said, of course, what other event is there that comes around every year and it's free? So that's a big one right now.
0: Yep.
1: It's free.
0: Yep, and it brings everyone
1: and it's
0: together.
1: Exactly. You know what to expect. You know when August comes, it's the prep.
0: Yep.
1: Someone said, no way, London is a land of history, so much other things going on. I can't lie. I think it's the best.
0: No, I do agree. Nothing beats Nottingham
1: Nothing
0: Carnival.
1: Nothing beats Carnival.
0: Nothing beats
1: every year I get guests for
0: literally,
1: it. I know it's coming.
0: Guys, 27 days, let's go.
1: Let's go.
0: Anyway, up next, we have got some new Tyler with She

0: West Side. Unfortunately, that brings us to the end of our show, but don't be too upset. You can find us here every Sunday from 11 p.m. to 1 a.m.
1: Yes.
0: Remember, we are counting down the days until Carney, and currently we have 27 more days until the sound systems, the floats, the good weather, and just pure vibes. Do you know what I mean?
1: Oh, can't wait tonight, honestly.
0: Honestly, guys, if you saw us off air, we've been dancing, we've been doing the most.
1: We've been
0: on the website looking for outfits,
1: literally
0: dressing. But we're just excited.
1: It's beyond excited.
0: Beyond. It's the best.
1: Yeah, I cannot wait. Carney is, highlight of my year.
0: But do you have any highlights for next week or this week? Actually, it's Monday now.
1: So yeah.
0: Any plans, goals?
1: I just want to say a big happy birthday to Lindy. Happy birthday,
0: Shout out to Lindy.
1: So goals. So yes, gym. I've been slacking, guys. I'm linking up with my PT on Tuesday, and we're going to get a serious workout in because your girl cannot go to Carney with, you know, no gym bod.
0: I always forget about this. I always think, oh my God, goals. I'm going to be like, you know, summer goals, going to have a summer body. Sorry, do you think I've gone to the gym?
1: It's so hard.
0: I can't be asked. So I'm just going to go there with whatever.
1: What
0: I've
1: you got?
0: To bring.
1: Yeah.
0: Come as you are. This is how I'm rolling.
1: I love that. What about you? What are you? What's your.
0: Maybe to be more considerate of what I'm putting in my body, have a bit more water, a bit more healthier.
1: Oh,
0: so kind of links to yours.
1: I like that.
0: Just be a bit more aware that carnival is around the corner.
1: Yes.
0: And, you know, we need to be fit.
1: Yeah, and plenish our body.
0: We've got a lot of walking to do.
1: Yeah, exactly.
0: Anyways, guys, make sure you start planning the outfits, and we will be back next week with more Carney updates.
1: Oh, can't wait.
0: But next, we've got Wayne Wonder to close the show for us with No Letting Go.
1: Bye, guys.

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